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1: Oh, baby.

You might not know who I am, but the reason I'm calling you is because I was going through my old man's pockets this morning, and I just happened to find your name and number. So woman to woman, I don't think it's being any more than fair than to call you and let you know where I'm coming from. Now, Barbara, I don't know how you're going to take this, but whether you be cool or come out of a bag on me, you see, it really doesn't make any difference. But it's only fair that I let you know that the man you're in love with, he's mine. From the top of his head to the bottom of his feet, the bed he sleeps in, and every piece of food he eats. You see, I make it possible. Clothes on his back, I buy. 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And woman to woman, I think you understand just how much I do

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1: None of my cell, I'm for someone, I'm not going to this one reaching out to all the leaders. Yeah, yeah.

0: Good morning. I'm Doris Polo with headline news on CNC3 and the TBC Radio Network. One of six fishermen on board the St. Vincent 7 has died after 9 days adrift in the Atlantic. The men abandoned their burning vessel and survived in a life raft before they were rescued by a passing tanker on Tuesday night. Authorities say another survivor's condition has deteriorated. Earlier in the day yesterday, relatives criticized what they described as a lack of communication during the search.
1: To put out an immediate media release that they received information since 9 p.m. last night that these boys would be back home within 4 hours. We're now waiting, look how many hours. We haven't heard from them. The families have not heard from them. We know they have been rescued. We don't know where they are at this moment. The Trinidad and Tobago Coast Guard, who I would have reached out to several times this morning, did not provide me with any update whatsoever.
0: The six-man crew included 4 Trinidad and Tobago nationals, a Guyanese captain, and a Vincentian fisherman. Maritime personnel from Trinidad and Tobago have arrived in Guyana and are already aiding in search, rescue, and recovery efforts as the death toll from the MV Barima ferry disaster continues to rise. In a recent news conference, the Guyanese Prime Minister, retired Brigadier Mark Phillips, announced an additional 5 bodies had been found, bringing the death toll to 65. A major multi-agency and international response is currently underway with support from TNT, Brazil, and French Guiana. Authorities say 19 vessels and 3 aircraft are now involved in the operations. Technical teams are working on a complex operation to reposition the sunken vessel to shallow waters.
2: The current recovery plan involves repositioning the vessel before installing marine salvage airbags, also known as buoyancy balloons, around the wreckage to restore buoyancy. Once afloat, the vessel will be towed closer to the shoreline to facilitate further search and recovery operations.
0: The MV Barima capsized and sank on Saturday in Guyana. Authorities are investigating claims that the vessel was overloaded with passengers and cargo. The State of Emergency Tribunal has recommended the release of Genevieve Hadid and Star Sabga. The move comes one day after the tribunal also recommended the release of businessman Dominic Hadid. However, all 3 recommendations are being challenged by the state, keeping the trio in detention. The Hadids are also returning to the Court of Appeal today, challenging a High Court decision that refused to fast-track their constitutional case. They are contesting their detention under preventive detention order issued during the state of emergency, claiming they were targeted because of their race and ethnicity. Last week, the Court of Appeal ordered the couple's release on house arrest, but that decision was stayed pending a final appeal to the Privy Council. The state has also asked the tribunal to withdraw its recommendations, arguing it was not given an opportunity to make submissions before the decision was taken. Stay tuned for another news update at the top of the hour and for comprehensive coverage in our midday news and major newscast at 7 p.m. on CNC3.
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0: How you expect us to breed without mixing us? 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
1: It's a big difference. Good morning, Ken Simmons.
0: Blessed day. Blessed.
1: How was your evening?
0: Great.
1: Nice. That's fantastic. Good to hear.
0: Fantastic.
1: But it's a difference between breathe and breed.
0: Oh, yeah.
1: So you could breed with the first hour of Mixnuts.
0: Yes.
1: It's about turning off the lights.
0: Turn off the lights, folks. We ask you to let us know who you want to spend that quality time with, that special someone, that intimate session.
1: Yes, that secret admirer.
0: Maybe, yeah. Or the known.
1: Or somebody, as I say, somebody you may fancy. You might be married or whatever, but it doesn't mean you can't fancy somebody.
0: Oh, okay.
1: You know what I mean?
0: If you're married, you could fancy somebody.
1: Yeah. It's like you could look at the menu, but it doesn't mean you have to order the food.
0: Oh, right.
1: You know what I mean?
0: Right.
1: You don't believe in that. There's no menu.
0: Nah, it's one. It's one. One plate.
1: One plate and one plate alone.
0: One plate.
1: Yeah.
0: When you get all the nutrients that you need from your food, from your diet, why switch it up?
1: But you don't know.
0: No, I know.
1: You have to try other diets to know this is the best.
0: Oh, this is awesome.
1: Yeah,
0: that is it.
1: Yeah,
0: compare.
1: Yeah. you you would not truly appreciate what you have.
0: Okay. That's one way of putting it.
1: Yeah.
0: All right, okay.
1: And they should be happy when you do that. Because it means that you're doing that for love. For love. For her. I'm doing that for you, baby.
0: Hey, wow.
1: Yeah.
0: Okay.
1: And then sleep with one eye open after that.
0: Guys, we look forward to hearing from you, okay? 3881051. It's a great day today. Hope you guys rested well and you're up, ready to face the day with enthusiasm. We are here, happy to be here as always.
1: Correct.
0: Your favorite day of the week, Retro Thursday.
1: Yep.
0: Inside the first hour, turn off the lights, and we're asking you who you want to turn off the lights with. Plain and simple.
1: Yeah, give us a WhatsApp.
0: Yeah, let us know who you want.
1: 3881051.
2: Morning, Mixnut School. I wanted to turn off the light with the cookie I get from Pennywise.
0: Oh, Lord. Who is that?
1: That called cookie. Who's that?
0: From Pennywise. What's
1: tell her what say with a lazy eye. That's even better.
3: Good morning, Joe Ken, and good morning to all my beautiful 105ers. Thank God for life. Thank God for allowing us to see yet another beautiful Retro Thursday, people. Give him thanks. Love you guys. Have a great day.
0: Love you too. Love you.
3: Hi, Sparrow Sister, this morning, guys. I want both all here this morning. Turning off the lights with you and Ken this morning.
0: Well, all right.
3: Nothing.
0: Well, all right.
1: Diverter, how can you get into that?
0: Wait. So what happened? Is that your Ken?
1: Oh, all of us are doing your Ken. I find you speak that conveniently, boy.
0: Is that your Ken? Oh, boy. Love is lovely, folks.
1: Correct.
0: And war is ugly.
1: War is terribly ugly.
0: Yeah
1: don't hate.
0: That's love.
1: Yeah, boy.

0: Christina, blessed morning, Joker, and Jason at the entire world. Brooke, tune in. It's Retro Thursday, baby, and I'm turning off the lights with Catherine and Sweet Sexy Bandy.
1: But no, we're going with that. We're going with the Catherine. That better be another Catherine, eh?
2: He like to provoke you.
1: Yeah, don't go there. but to provoke me even more, sexy chick say, and good morning to John. Have an awesome day.
2: Uh-huh.
1: No one to turn off the lights with, sadly. Just enjoying the... You always have somebody. That's what Mixtons is here for.
2: What?
1: That's what Mixtons here for.
2: Oh, you always have somebody?
1: You always have somebody. That's, you know, we here.
3: Hey, Joe Ken, morning. Morning, everybody. George, you ask how Ken get into that? Yeah, but playing there to catch you big heart alive, boy. Yeah. Is that what going on there? Is that scapegoat, Georgie?
2: Yeah, you say a prayer.
1: Early morning,
2: boy. You say a prayer, boy.
1: So somebody said they want to dim the lights with their wife. No partner. It's lock off lights. No dim.
2: Like they have a little issue going on.
1: Apparently.
2: In
4: good morning, Joe. Good morning to all my classmates, all my Maxi from EQS Corridor, all my 1-5 family. Good morning to all my passengers. And I would like to turn off the light with Shorty, my mini lobster.
1: Mini lobster, man.
5: 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Ken, I ain't gonna lie, and I gotta be careful with George.
2: If I get
5: George, that set of man, you know what? You have been laughing, yes? Talking about you had to check the other menu. But like when you put it across, Ken, when you're getting all the nutrients, oh gosh, yeah, I'm gonna be blushing. When you're getting all the nutrients, where you have to go again, boy, you're damn right, boy, Ken, boy. Bless all of you and the bagel, one love all the time.
2: Yes, boy, you wanna set my way.
1: Mixers, Latin. Olivia Hepburn know that she's loved. Where there's life, there's hope. That's coming from Voice.
2: Hey, boy. All right, so let's take a very short commercial break. When we come back, your song is right around the corner. Turn off the lights. Let us know who you want to turn off the lights with today.
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0: sorry, you know, waiting for the club retro. Happy retro Thursday, everybody.
1: Hi, baby.
2: Good. Same to you, Catherine.
1: Somebody says, handsome here. I want to say good morning and have a beautiful day to gorgeous, the love of my life, my future wife.
2: What kind of code is that?
1: I know, well, I don't understand handsome here. I mean, call your name, Ricky.
2: Right. Nah, man.
1: Nah, I just want to wish the vicar of St. James happy birthday today. Love, hugs, and kisses from her son, Michael, and friends.
2: Somebody saying good morning, George and Ken. Want to turn on the lights with Ramona. What's that? What's that?
1: No, no. That's not allowed. That's not allowed. There are no switch big enough.
2: Yeah, you can get
0: good morning, George, to you and your family. Good morning, Ken. I would like to turn up the lights with GY's, please. I already prepared everything for him. Wow. GY, I'm waiting on you.
1: If you take off the light to GY, he had a smile for you to see him. You know? So, if there's a celebrity, one celebrity you could turn off the lights with, Ken, who would that be? When you're single, not now.
2: Oh.
1: No, no, there's no... You have one celebrity in life.
2: Yes.
1: Prior to that.
2: But you know already.
1: I would buy Shakira, boy. Oh, Jesus. You ever see that lady?
2: Shakira.
1: Ever see her dancing thing?
2: Of course.
1: Wow. Like, we're going for the S's.
2: Yeah, Shakira and...
1: And what's her name?
2: Shensia.
1: Very close.
2: Yeah. We have Shensia.
1: All the time.
3: Pleasant good morning to you, George Gonzalez and Ken Timmons. It's retro Tuesday, baby. Good morning to you, Stone Cold Miss Empress Buster, Natalie from Powder Magazine, my loving daughter, Nicole Bowen, and all the rest of the Vibes T105ers coming from Purple Diamond. Love you, George and Ken.
1: Hi, Purple Diamond.
2: Have a great day, Purple morning. Diamond.
4: George, thanks. Have a good one, brother.
2: I didn't see it's your always see how cantankerous George
1: but
2: is.
1: But why right? Cantankerous? If that's the love of your life, so you want
5: good
1: to put
5: morning,
1: on
5: joking. I'm sending love and blessings to the 105 family. Greetings from Rio Claro.
2: Rio Claro.
5: Have a great day, guys.
1: Yeah, you can't say Rio Claro in a sexy voice.
2: Rio Claro.
1: 10
2: minutes to go before 7 o'clock. Turn on the lights. You're coming back with more, right? Stand by.

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0: we want to say good morning to DJ Gator, boy, Wisconsin in the USA. Good morning to you and the crew, buddy.
1: Good to have you on board. Okay, 2 minutes to go before 7 o'clock. Major network news. Let's see what V has to say.
2: Good morning, Georgie Poo. Good morning, Kentaman. You know, like the mosquitoes know it's turn off the light. The under this desk sucking my tail.
1: Wow, boy, wait.
0: I wouldn't say what I want to
1: wait,
0: say.
1: Wait.
0: Good morning, Margus Variety Store.
3: Good morning. Hi, good morning. I am sending happy birthday to my little cousin Samaya out there in Lunaville. Samaya, honey, happy birthday. Today's your big day, darling. Enjoy to the fullest from your loving cousin, sweet Bandy.
1: Mm. Happy birthday to all those celebrating a birthday today.
0: Correct. I want to say good morning to my grandmother, Sandra Charles, from her loving granddaughter, Didi. Morning, Didi. Debbie, good morning.
4: Good morning, Ken and George. Christine sending love and blessings to the whole of 105. And it's Retro Tuesday. Love you guys.
1: Love you too. All right, we got major network news. Stand by. When we come back, we enter inside the club. Club Retro. So we're gonna put on the disco lights.
0: We're gonna sweat down the place.
1: Fog machine and all.
0: What machine?
1: Fog. F-O-G.
0: Ooh, I tell myself 10 days my last morning. Yeah, you know.
1: Fog machine.
0: Very good.
1: Like Marshall, fog up the place.
0: Okay, let's go to the news.
1: All right,
0: let's go
1: to the news.

0: Good morning, I'm Doris Polo with headline news on CNC3 and the TBC Radio Network. Employees of the National Program for the Upkeep of Public Spaces are being told the administrative problem responsible for delayed payments could be resolved by the end of the week. The assurance came from Rural Development and Local Government Minister Khadija Amin during a donation of disaster relief supplies from the Church of Jesus Christ of Latter-day Saints. Amin said an administrative error mainly affecting replacement workers led to the payment delays. But for NPUP's employee Mary Ramutan, who has not been paid since May 11th, talk is cheap.
1: We want to set up for this being processed and they proceed. You understand? No, we set up. And those who get paid, they're not seeing a pay slip. They have to pay slip to show what area, what you get paid for. When the NIS coming out, where everything, nobody in here not seeing a pay slip. No, it's not working like that. This is not secret. See, God, you still used to see a little arm. You used to get your pay slip, you ain't getting nothing here.
0: She also dismissed claims that replacement workers are the main group affected by the payment delays and demanded that all employees be paid. One of six fishermen on board the St. Vincent 7 has died after surviving 9 days adrift in the Atlantic. The men abandoned their burning vessel for a life raft before they were rescued by a passing tanker on Tuesday night. Authorities say another survivor's condition has deteriorated. Yesterday, relatives criticized what they described as a lack of communication during the search. Meanwhile, fishermen and Friends of the Sea Corporate Secretary Gary Aboud described the rescue as a blessing, but said the incident exposed major gaps in regional coordination when vessels get into trouble at sea.
2: It highlights the critical importance of us having a synchronized regional response. There's no connection between Trinidad, Venezuela, Guyana, and Suriname, Grenada, Antigua, etc. And oftentimes when we have these type of accidents, we have to respond right away.
0: The six-man crew included four Trinidad and Tobago nationals, a Guyanese captain, and a Vincentian fisherman. Another escaped illegal immigrant has been recaptured, bringing the total number of detainees rearrested to seven. Police say seven others remain on the run after 14 Venezuelan nationals escaped from the Immigration Detention Center in Arepo on July 18th. Investigators say the group overpowered officers who were responding to a fire in one of the male housing units. Police Public Information Officer ASP Awi Russell says the nationwide manhunt has intensified, with officers focusing on illegal ports of entry, forested areas, and communities with large Venezuelan populations. Acting on intelligence, police went to Hilda Street in Arauca on Tuesday afternoon, where they found fugitive Edison Maltin Alcala La Rosa hiding in a galvanized structure just off the roadway. He was taken back into custody without incident. Police are urging the public to stay alert and report any sightings of the remaining escapees immediately. Stay tuned for another news update at the top of the hour and for comprehensive coverage in our midday news and major newscast at 7 p.m. on CNC3.
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0: We welcome everybody 4 minutes after 7 o'clock. Welcome inside the club, Club Retro.
1: Today's bacchanal.
0: We are here.
1: Today's bacchanal, boy.
0: As we, ladies free before 7:10.
1: Before 7:10.
0: Right.
1: I would warn you, who not dead badly wounded.
0: What's that? What's the violence?
1: It's Ooh. Violence of love.
0: Oh, okay. All right. We're here. Let us know inside the club, okay? Time to boogie.

0: Hi, Josh and Ken. My name is Natalie. I want everybody to know that I'm in the club. Lend me your mic. Hi, Purple Diamond. Hi, Willie Willie. Hi, V. We're in the bridge of Marine Purple Village. Everybody who love turn. This is Natalie from Powder Magazine. I'm in the club.
1: Song out of Bretzel.
2: Maybe she is.
1: Okay.
2: Are you there alone?

0: Everybody's glorious tonight. Everybody.
1: Hey, the time is now 7:15. That time check brought to you all courtesy Farrell's Car Care.
0: Yeah.
1: Your one-stop shop for your car needs.
0: Okay. 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
1: Coming back.
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0: Good morning, Joe. Ken and George, big up all yourself, man. Ken, you're getting on the ones and twos. I like the vibe, man. Blessed. Keaton, Long Island.
1: Yeah, man. Keaton. We're going on, Brethren. All right. Nice, 7:31 on time. It's now time for the Nah. All courtesy. Real tough belts.
2: 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And you could get them at three locations. You could get them in Marval, 33 Bossy Village. You could get them in Sanwa, 13 to 15 Bongi Road. And in Aruka, number 97 Eastern Main Road. So let me start. Hold on. Good. Alexander warns of emerging gang conflict and mover. So that we ain't know that all the time? But that no mean that. You can't be a bad man or a bad boy or a killer or whatever. And you have your name Fishy, Son, Joe and Tiny. What kind of bad boy name is that? You know what I mean?
3: Fishy?
2: Nah, Fishy.
3: I know.
2: Son. So that means the fellas they say they're looking for. But nah, man, if a bad boy, let's get some bad boy name. Now. That is not. We're not lucky with them kind of. Girly name. Girly name.
3: All right.
2: Fishy? No, man. So they say arrest is expected soon in Kunupia house fire. That is the same fire that the woman made the reports and nobody went and no. They wanted to lock up the fella. Nah, come on. All they do embarrassment. You know what I mean? And the little girl that died in Tobago with the jet ski. I don't understand what is the holdback in locking up anybody who was responsible. I don't understand. So they're going to sue THA and THA want to sue this and... Come on. Let me get serious now.
4: How THA
2: to be sued? Well, because THA is the one in charge of making the no jet ski area.
3: Yeah, but it was there. You know, but why would they sue them? They're not.
2: Because they say that they did not move fast enough for something, so? Or they're not doing the.
3: They're looking for money.
2: Well, they're looking for justice, too. So, Amin says, flood my mitigation efforts well on the way. And I'm glad. And I always find she will. I like her. But I'm not seeing this flat bottom boat as a. So when we want to help the flood people, we want to stop the flood, not get a flat bottom boat so we could get them out from where they live in, you know? So if it's clean the river, drench it, I don't know.
3: You know where it's going, I guess.
2: But this flood bottom, nah, come on, we could do better than that, I mean, girl. What's that one? But next now, so we celebrating Hitmire and Rufford who led the charge and made all the runs so we could win. We win the battle, but we lose the war. We win, it's 3-2. Them fellas win 2, so the last game ain't nothing for them. Them coast, they most probably send a B team. Nah, come on, let's not accept mediocrity. I find that is so wrong. So stupid of us. And that's what we're talking about. You know, we always saying, Joken, we always saying that nothing is impossible. Regardless, what are the challenges stacked against you? So I'm listening to this story with this family that live in wherever. Their house burned down, they crashed a car, whatever. But they're living in a house with no current. And the child passed SEA for prestige school. Studying under candlelight. Study under candlelight. We have people with current
3: internet,
2: and we have an internet, and we have lessons from private lessons, and doing fart. These people did what they had to do, and that's what I'm talking about, because it shows that nothing is impossible. As I said yesterday, everything is impossible until it's done. So, good morning to Corinne, Beatrice, Daniil, Wendy boy, Catherine, Tamron Sauce, Veretta till January, and Maria. Morning to you guys. And the word of the day is, it always, you see, now exactly what I said, it always seems impossible until it's done. Especially school, you know, candlelight, you know, no current, you know. You could imagine living with no current and you have three children?
3: Yeah, boy.
2: What they do at night? There's no TV, there's no current. There's no internet, there's nothing. But to those people, that is what I'm talking about.
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0: Next week. Next week.
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0: 9 out of 10. Real tough builders.
1: Then boy.
0: Boss man.
2: Morning, George. Day. Morning, Ken.
0: Good morning. What's going on there? Everything good?
2: Everything's great, man.
0: Nice, man. Good to hear from you. Yeah. What's going on? Talk to us.
2: But you know, now it's back to school. Everybody looking for back to school, right?
0: Yes. It's...
2: But people still have to build. People still have to do stuff. 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
2: 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Don't be fooled.
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2: As you said that, George, right now, as we speak, we have a 40-foot container land. 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We are preparing
1: for Christmas.
2: For the Christmas season from now.
1: Yes.
2: So toys and all the existing toys that we have in store right now, we still have time here for Christmas in July. We have 30 to 60% off. So we are clearing for this new container toys. So you can get 30% to 60% is 60% in selective toys. and all the others is 30%. So but you can take advantage.
1: I'm not going
2: to
1: say that.
2: Preparing to give for Christmas, or you're doing a toy drive, now is the time to buy.
0: Excellent, excellent. Yeah,
1: and if you don't have children at that price, buy and give other people children.
2: of course.
1: At that price.
2: Yes.
1: Realtor Builders Boy, not anything but everything, Trinidad and Tobago. Y'all could check and them out.
2: And remember, no money, no problem. $1,000 to $40,000. You could be a taxi driver, a pensioner. You could apply.
1: You could be a radio host.
0: And I could apply.
2: Of course.
0: I could apply.
2: Yes.
1: Hey boy, yes. Yes.
0: Hey Dan, it's always a pleasure, man. Any yes. final words for our listeners?
2: Well, check us out at our three locations, San Juan, Boundary Road at 638-7555, or you could send your WhatsApp

0: Feels like a holiday.
1: Hey, folks, thanks for your patience. We'll be taking off very shortly. Should be wheels up in about 40 minutes. And due to a bumpy ride, snacks and beverage service has been suspended. 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And so is the entertainment. Yeah, I'm sorry about the smell, folks. We are aware.
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1: Just one more quick note. We are going to have to deplane.
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9: This is your sport for Thursday, July the 23rd, 2026. I am Walter Alibi. Double Olympic medalists Keshawn Walcott, sprinters Leah Bertram and Jareem Richards, and cyclist Nicholas Paul will take the front positions when the Trinidad and Tobago team begins its quest for honours at the Commonwealth Games, which gets going today in Glasgow, Scotland. Now, a total delegation of 60 members will represent the country as the TNT athletes of 17 men and 19 women will compete in boxing, athletics, cycling, gymnastics, judo and netball from today until August the 2nd. Walcott, who made history by being the first Caribbean athletes to win a gold medal at the Javelin at the London 2012 Olympic Games, will lead the fray. Only 2 weeks ago, Walcott claimed the gold medal at the N3A's Junior and Open Track and Field Championship at the Hazy Crawford Stadium, alongside Bertrand, who clinched the 100 and 200 meters sprint gold. Richards is fresh from a fourth place finish at the Diamond League in London at the weekend, while Paul, the cycling sensation, who has won multiple medals in the match pit and the current events, will take the lead position in cycling. Turning to football now, and the action at the Caribbean Football Union's Club Shield will kick off today with 3 matches scheduled for the Atta Boland Stadium in Balmain-Couver. In the first match, Dublanc FC of Dominica is set to face St. John's SC of Grenada from 10 a.m. The other game will feature the SWA Sharks of the Turkan Caicos Islands against Slingers FC of Guyana at 1:30 p.m. And at 4 p.m., the final game of the day will take place between La Clary of St. Lucia and the Roaring Lions FC of Anguilla. All winners will advance to the round of 16. Now, TNT's Prison Services FC has been given a bye into the round of 16 and will play their first match on Saturday against the winner of the SWA Sharks and Slingers FC at the Hazley Crawford Stadium. The Prison Officers were third in Tier 1 of the TNT Premier Football League in just their second season. Now, there will also be a round of 32 matches on Friday at the Atta Boland Stadium. Turning to swimming now, and Karen Burke and Asia Marie Pochette will lead a 40-member TNT swimming team at the 30th edition of the Goodwill Swimming Championship, which will take place at the National Aquatic Center in Balmain-Couver from August the 14th to the 16th. In addition to the host nation, the event will feature swimmers from the Bahamas, the defending champion team, Grenada, Guyana, Jamaica, Barbados, and Suriname. The TNT team will be led by head coach Vincent Tardier, with the trio of Melissa Pushett, Ryan McCarthy, and Elijah Santoki all serving

0: as assistant coaches. That was your sport. I am Walter Alibi.
1: Well, that was Sports Now on your sports leader, Vibe City 105 FM. Look out for another sports report later on today, just after 1 p.m., folks. We're coming back in the club, 8 before 8 o'clock.
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Three, a spicy pillow in your perfume full of rich Creole flavor,

0: Hey, morning, George and Ken. I know this not the segment for this, I think, but I'm just asking about the incident with the airport with the vehicle. I don't know if it mentioned it. I didn't hear it. If you could give an update on that today, please. Thanks.
1: All right.
0: If not, I understand.
1: No, I will check the document.
2: Okay, no, Georgie. Morning, Georgie. Sugar boy, yeah, boy. Long time, no, touch base, boy.
1: Yeah, boy.
2: Just shouting out, you know, saying hello to all you. Hope everything good, Georgie. You and the family. Ken, you too,
3: yeah,
2: partner.
3: Man. Thank you.
2: Hope everything good, you and the family.
3: Thank you.
2: All you keep good. Bless.
3: Yeah, man. Nice, sugar boy.
1: Sugar boy.
3: Yeah. We got news. We got sugar news. Stand by.
4: Good morning, I'm Doris Polo with headline news on CNC3 and the TBC Radio Network. One of six fishermen on board the St. Vincent 7 has died after surviving 9 days adrift in the Atlantic. The men abandoned their burning vessel for a life raft before they were rescued by a passing tanker on Tuesday night. Authorities say another survivor's condition has also deteriorated. Yesterday, relatives criticized what they described as a lack of communication during the search. Meanwhile, fishermen and Friends of the Sea corporate secretary Gary Aboud described the rescue as a blessing, but said the incident exposed major gaps in regional coordination when vessels get into trouble at sea.
5: It highlights the critical importance of us having a synchronized regional response. There's no connection between Trinidad, Venezuela, Guyana, and Suriname, Grenada, Antigua, etc. And oftentimes when we have these type of accidents, we have to respond right away.
4: The six-man crew included four Trinidad and Tobago nationals, a Guyanese captain, and a Vincentian fisherman. Homeland Security Minister Roger Alexander says law enforcement agencies are moving swiftly to contain an emerging gang conflict in Mova, even as the government points to a sharp decline in murders nationwide. Speaking with CNC3 News, Alexander revealed that authorities are monitoring what he described as a gang-type situation in Mova, where some young men have rejected peace efforts and are engaged in what they claim is a war. He says police and other law enforcement agencies will release photographs of those believed to be involved, along with their associates, as part of efforts to locate them and restore order. Criminologist Dr. Randy C. Prasad warned that while the state of emergency has produced reductions in murders and other violent crimes, long-term interventions are needed before emergency measures can eventually be lifted.
6: The reality is that the state of emergency does... it saves lives and it reduces crime, right? So until we can really fully put other measures in place, it certainly is an option that should stay on the table for consideration.
4: The North Central Regional Health Authority is considering taking legal action against the National Nursing Association over alleged false and damaging statements made by its president. This comes a day after TTNNA President Edie Stewart threatened to take the RHA to court over a proposal to implement four-hour work shifts. In its release yesterday, the NCRHA said the union deliberately distorted the facts surrounding an operational accommodation that was, quote, gracefully extended by the general manager of nursing to a small number of nurses experiencing genuine health, personal or transportation challenges. Speaking with CNC3 News prior to the media release, Stewart called on nurses to reject the short shift.
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0: Call that number again? 483.
1: Yeah, 483-8117.
0: Right.
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2: 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Good morning, Ken and George and all of City Vibe. 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
1: Nice.
0: Good morning, Shada.
1: Nice. 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
1: Nice, Mana. What are some of the ways the customers are using these loans, especially during this time of the year?
2: Well, you know, it's Java, so it's a school book, it's vacation, and it's basically you can take this loan to do whatever you need. You can put it into your savings, fix your car, do home repairs. So, I mean, $200,000, you can't go wrong.
0: No, that would take you out of a hole that you might be in.
1: Okay.
0: So people live, they live in, and in this hole, they don't know how to get out of this hole. And here you are.
1: And your tagline for many years have been hassle-free. Now, if someone wants to apply for a loan, what documents do they need to have or get ready?
2: Oh, it's very simple. All you need is two forms of ID, your most recent payslip, a proof of address on your name, so it can be water, electrical, or a cable bill. Or if you don't have that, you can use your recent bank statement. And we gather all of those documents, we submit it for approval, and we can give you a response within 24 to 48 hours.
0: So, very good. Tell me something. So, if it is you live with your sister, your brother, your mother, could they do a letter saying that ABC is living with me at this address and I allow them?
2: George, you don't need all of that, you know. Just bring a bank statement and we'll work it out for you.
1: You work it out. Don't hassle. Okay. It's hassle-free, though.
2: Yeah. Exactly.
1: Yeah. So what I understand, if I'm not mistaken, you can correct me if I'm wrong, there's a customer referral program. If that's the case, how does it work and how much can customers earn? And
2: yes,
1: let us know about that.
2: We have that referral program, and it's where our present or former customers can refer a new customer to us. And once their loan is approved, you can earn $700 for
0: wow.
2: each referral. There is no limit.
1: Okay, so I was going to ask you, my follow-up question is going to ask you if the referral program open to everyone. But you're saying it either existing customers
0: or old customers
1: or former customers.
2: Correct, yes.
1: All right, okay.
0: And,
1: nice.
0: And if it is that you refer 10 people and all 10 get through, you get 700 by 10. That's what you said.
2: That is correct.
0: Wow.
1: Well, it based on the loan amount, or does it vary based on the loan amount, or it doesn't matter?
2: So the loan has to be at least $7,000,
1: right.
2: And you would get your $700 once it's approved.
1: So if I refer somebody and they're taking $200,000, how much again? Seven still?
2: $700.
0: But I don't understand.
2: But if you refer two persons, you get 14.
1: Well, all right. I just ask it. I know.
0: You don't watch me. It's dangerous, you know.
1: No. I just find it out for the people's sake,
0: no. No. I've seen it in your face, partner. You've seen opportunity.
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1: All right. So I know my good partner, Sonny Bling, is a brand ambassador for you guys. And I know I saw a video, was it yesterday, about in City Gate? Tell us about that new location and why was it important to open up that branch at City Gate?
2: Oh, okay. So it's a very modern design, and you know, City Gate is like a transit hub for Trinidad.
1: That's right.
2: And a lot of people pass through there. 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If you need an inquiry information, you can go into our City Gate location. And like I said, it's a very modern, customer-friendly location where you can apply and get a quick response.
1: Yeah, indeed. Now, you know, when everything, when something is trending and very popular, you will find a lot of unscrupulous people trying to capitalize on things, right? Now scams have become like a really huge concern. So what advice you would give to listeners to help them protect themselves from fraudsters who are pretending to be Island Finance? Because I understand that that's the case in some instances.
2: Yes.
0: Wow.
2: So you need to be very careful. And scammers are always out there trying to get to you. So always remember that we at Island Finance, we do not use any third parties to offer or process our loans. And our loans are done at our branches. We close all of our loans in the branches. We never request money to apply for a loan.
1: So
2: if someone
1: nonsense.
2: Is asking you for money, please report it.
1: That is nonsense.
2: And we do not charge you to pay off your loan or to get a letter. All of that is done for free.
1: Wow.
2: So if you're not sure if it's legit or not, you can call us at 800-4388.
0: Yeah. As they say, it's better be safe than sorry.
1: Yeah, boy. Don't be deceived. Don't be fooled. All right. So very quickly, as we get ready to wrap up, tell us quickly. You can get up to $200,000.
2: That's
1: amazing. Is it that it's a new limit for this particular season?
2: It's actually a pretty new limit, yes. We started this limit about a month ago.
1: Nice.
2: And it's not just for this season. We're going to continue with it, and maybe we will increase it into the future. But we are here to assist our customers, that they're very loyal to us, and we want to reward that loyalty and increase the cash out that they're getting.
1: And the purpose, so if my documents are in order, I'm able to pay it back. And the reason for borrowing the money, You all will not give us the loan because you all find that the reasoning is not sufficient enough, or you don't care the reason once you can pay it back.
2: I wouldn't say we don't care the reason, but the loan is personal loan. So whatever you need the loan for, we are here to assist you.
1: All right.
0: So don't lie.
1: If
0: you would guide them too. If the loan for them is said no, but that don't make sense. You'll guide them. You know what I mean?
2: Of course we will guide you. Right. Yes.
1: Yeah.
2: Of course we will.
1: All right, nice, excellent.
0: You need some guidance, Ken.
1: Who, me?
0: Yeah.
1: we.
0: No, you need guidance.
1: what opportunities for those who probably looking for a career at Island Finance, people looking for a little job? 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
0: Oh, very cool.
1: Nice, man. Nice.
0: Very
1: man.
0: Nice.
1: Any final words, Shada, before we wrap up?
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1: 483-8117. Excellent.
0: Perfect.
1: Thank you very much, Shada. You have been great. And guys, take full advantage.
0: Mm-hmm. It's Island Finance. We're helping Trinidadians one loan at a time.
1: Ah, boy. All right.
2: Thank you, Ken. Thank you, George. Have a great day.
0: All right. Okay, girl.
1: Same to you. All right. Nice.
0: Looking good, man. Sounding good.
1: Let's take a short commercial break and come back with the Retro Song Clash.
0: Mm-hmm.
1: Oh, you want to tell them what we're doing?
0: We're doing... Not because it's July and we're celebrating Christmas in July.
1: Yeah.
0: We're doing Soca Parang.
1: Yeah!
0: Soca Paran.
1: Yeah, had to be today.
0: Well, let us know.
1: If it's not today, we gotta.
0: It's gonna be epic.
1: We gotta wait until November.
0: Yeah. Santa's every day.
1: Yeah, no, well, in July.
0: No. Santa. Don't be Santa.
1: We're getting ready for Immortal.
3: Has awoken. And now, after nearly 10 years of preparation, it all comes down to this moment.
4: Immortal.
3: Next week.
4: Immortal.
3: Immortal.
4: I got

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1: I don't know about you, but I come here to fetch.
0: Immortal.
2: Immortal.
3: Did you leave me?
0: Next week.
3: Did you leave
0: me? Immortal.
3: I started to see my way.
4: Music, friendship, and unforgettable moments.
3: To the party.
0: Immortal. Next week. Immortal.
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0: Next week.
4: Immortal belongs to every one of you. 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Forget tomorrow. Live in this moment.
0: Next week. Next week.
3: Friday, mash up the place. 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
2: All right, folks. 19.
3: Oh, boy.
2: After 8 o'clock. All you know.
3: Guys, we rich.
2: All you know is the holidays.
3: And you know the rules.
2: Yeah.
3: The rules is we take in 7 calls.
2: Yeah.
3: And the first song that gets 4 votes win that round.
2: That's right.
3: We're not calling who pick what until it's finished because we don't pick personality.
2: That's right.
3: And we're not taking no voice notes or no WhatsApp calls.
2: Well, WhatsApp calls,
3: no
2: messages.
3: WhatsApp or messages. None. No voice, nothing.
2: Yeah, we want it transparent.
3: Only 2 ways you could vote, and that's calling 623-5105 and 624-7729.
2: That's right. That's

0: Okoro boy.
1: Let me go, let me go, let me go. There you go. Hello. Good day, welcome. Morning.
2: Hi, good morning. Song number two.
1: Song number two, nice. Let's go. Quickly.
0: Koro Koro. Hello, morning.
2: Number two.
1: Number two, nice.
0: What's your... song number two now. Don't say number two.
1: Song number two. Right.
0: Hello, morning.
1: Hello.
2: Song number two.
1: Song number two.
0: Koro Koro Koro boy.
1: Yes, boys. Ninja Me Ninja and Walter Taylor. All right, let's go again.
0: Morning.
1: Greetings.
3: Good morning. Song number one, please.
1: Song number one. Nice. Apparently wrong house. Let me go again. Greetings.
0: Morning.
4: Morning. Song number two.
1: Song number two. Nice.
0: That's it, dear boy.
1: That's it.
0: That's it, dear boy. That's
1: it, dear boy.
0: Can't take wrong number one.
1: That's it, dear boy.
0: Wow.
1: It's your Ken. It's your Ken.
0: I know you're watching the smile in your face.
1: All right.
0: So we ready with song number two and wrong number two?
1: Yes.

0: Francisco, hello.
1: Good morning.
0: Welcome.
2: Good morning. Song number two.
0: Song number two, nice.
1: Shiny Parang.
0: Hello, good day. Welcome.
2: Good morning. Song number one.
0: Song number one, nice.
1: Let's be friends.
0: Let's be friends, darling.
1: Good morning.
0: Not platonic. Hello.
3: Song number two.
0: Song number two, nice.
1: Shiny Parang.
0: Shiny Parang.
1: Good morning. Call us
0: 623-5105
1: 624-7729. Morning.
0: Hello.
4: Hi, good morning. Number two.
0: Song number two. Shiny Parang. Hello, good day, welcome.
2: Song number two.
0: Song number two, nice. Let's go again.
1: What is it?
4: Morning, number one.
0: Number one.
1: Is it? Song number two.
0: All right. You sure?
1: Well, I don't know. Let's do one more now. Let's see.
0: Hello, good day, welcome.
5: Song number two.
0: Song number two, all right, yes. Congratulations, Big Daddy Jones. Congratulations, yeah, in game.

0: a different name for it, eh?
1: Yeah, yeah.
0: Listen, Mama, but I think it's Tell Santa Claus.
1: Yes, yes.
0: By Nap Hepburn, boy.
1: Nap Hepburn.
0: And are we ready with song number two and wrong number three?
1: Yes, sir.
0: Let's go.
1: Let me go.

0: morning. Let's go. Hello, lady. Welcome.
1: Good morning. Song number one.
0: Song number one. Nice. Let's go again. Hello, good day. Welcome.
2: Santa Claus. Hello, morning.
1: Song number one.
0: Song number one. Nice. Let's go. Soka Parang. Hello.
3: Number one.
0: Song number one.
2: You hear the sexy voice?
0: Number one.
2: 6235-105-624-7729.
0: Hello, good day. Welcome.
4: Morning. Song number two.
0: Song number two. Nice. My favorite time of the year is Christmas. Hello, good day. Welcome.
5: Good morning, song number

0: Designer.
1: Designer.
0: Morning.
1: Hello, good day. Welcome.
2: Song number one.
1: Song number one. That's it. Is that it?
0: Yep.
1: All right. Congratulations.
0: Again, nervous. I said, what do you have? Just so.
1: All right. So let's take a short commercial break. When we come back, we're going to be hearing from the man with the plan.
0: Johan.
1: Yes. Can't spoil trend meets. All right. Stand by. Let's go.
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1: Welcome back, everybody. 8:34 on time. Make that 8:35.
2: Okay? As you say, welcome back. Let's welcome back, Johan.
1: Johan, what's going on?
3: Oi.
1: We understand you
3: went. It seems as though I was at World Cup for the entire time.
1: I was not going to say that. I was not going to say the same thing. You went and watched the games, man.
2: Apparently.
3: I watch it from my house, boy. My house. And my team won, so.
1: Spain?
3: But, a lot of people, yeah.
1: All right, nice, man.
3: I'm happy.
1: Well, congratulations, man.
3: I'm not one of those bandwagoners. I'm not one of those.
1: Yeah, you're quick to switch team. When your team knockout.
2: Now that you're happy, you want to make Trinidad and Tobago happy.
3: That's correct. With these specials. Have a lot to talk about. You know, I ain't seen y'all for a while, so plenty happening.
2: Yeah,
3: a lot. Feel like spitfire it out.
2: Correct.
3: Information. So the first thing I want to really promote is our culinary masterclass promotion. You know, every time we finish one, we start another one. We just finished the World Cup promotion, posted the winners online, the three who won their pits and also their chicken for the viewing. Now we're doing the culinary masterclass, which I think I sent you a copy, and this is happening in conjunction with the Forge Kitchen in El Cicuro. So Cans and the Forge is doing a nice little culinary masterclass with some kind of celebrities. You know, y'all are not there, so I can't say the big shots. I have to say the ones we put
1: in. Hey, your mama guide me. You're going to take that mama guide, boy. Oh, God.
3: we're dealing with three celebrities other than you two.
1: Yeah.
3: We have the master chef, which is Chef G.
1: Chef G.
3: And also we have Rome and... Mohammed, who is with Freetown Collective.
1: Yes.
3: And it's really a nice little afternoon or evening, I should say, of experiencing food, preparing food, enjoying company, enjoying, you know, laughter, and also being entertained musically. That's by Mohammed from Freetown Collective. So they're all coming together and just giving the ladies, or should I say, 15 lucky winners, a nice evening of fun and entertainment.
2: Nice one.
3: The flyer is online. You can see all the details online. And that's via Instagram and Facebook under Cannes Poetry and Meats. But just quickly, just to get to be part of it, you just have to spend $250 at any of the stores, scan the QR code, put your name in the mix as usual. The promotion started on the 20th of July, which was this week. And it runs until Independence Weekend, which is the 31st of August.
1: Right.
3: So we're actually doing the evening... I believe it's the second Wednesday September.
1: September, yes.
3: Wednesday the 9th of September, which I believe is the second Wednesday. And that's at the Forge in the Forge Kitchen that is in El Cicuro.
1: Right. How many people you all are catering for? How many people could
3: 15
1: be?
3: Couples. So
1: is it a couple?
3: People are going to win and they can bring someone with them.
1: Oh, okay.
3: We are going to allow them to, you know, to learn how to cook and experience cooking with the chef.
1: Nice, excellent.
3: So it'll be fun. There's no big thing. We're just showing you so many things you can do with canned products.
2: So if you know that your wife or your girl can cook, bring them.
3: Yeah, bring her. You know, have some fun. You know, the boys want to make sure they have a memorable evening. So it's laughter, it's music, it's cooking, it's drinking a little something. You know, things nice. Things will be nice.
1: Nice, excellent.
3: So that's one.
1: That's one. Go ahead.
3: Yeah, and then right now we are promoting the Christmas in July.
1: Yes.
3: So with Christmas in July, there are so many little things happening at the stores, like today. We are giving out different specials right up until the 31st. So just for today, let me see if I can find it quick. For today, with the 12 days of Christmas specials, it's Thursday the 23rd. It'll be boneless chicken breast, 10% off, limited time offer today. Right? So boneless breast, you're getting 10% off.
1: Boneless chicken breast.
3: Of the purchase.
1: Nice. So, so
3: right?
1: That running
3: that's
1: until
3: Sunday. That's the retail stores.
1: Is that running until Sunday?
2: It. No, today.
3: No, that's today.
1: Today alone.
3: Every
1: today.
3: Day is a different special.
1: Okay, okay.
3: And on top of that, in our Marabella outlet, which is on Premier Street, we're giving away just slices of sweet bread for anybody who come in and purchase anything. You just come to the store, come in and enjoy some sweet bread. Yesterday, you know, we had in Marval, I think it was Gulf View, we were giving away eggnog to anyone who came through the store. Just a little sample. So tomorrow, just to let you know, let me see if I have tomorrow. Yeah, tomorrow, the pre-season meatballs, chicken or beef, we're selling that at $49 a pack. That's a huge savings. Just for one day only tomorrow. And then if you pop into the Marval or Monroe's stores, that's Monroe in Kadupia, Marval in Port of Spain, you get free sweet fruitcake squares. So we're giving away fruitcake at those two locations.
2: I just want to know when they're giving away Corinne.
1: Can't give away Corinne. Come on.
3: Then
1: let
3: me know. That's when you go to the Digo Martins.
2: Right, that's what I mean.
3: Let's talk about Gulf View this Saturday.
2: Uh-huh.
3: So something is happening all over. So at Gulf View this Saturday, it'll be Santa and Sunny Bling.
1: Yes.
3: Down in Gulf View from 10 to 12. This is a two-hour thing. We'll have another deal available on Saturday, which I don't have in front of me. But it'll also be Christmas treats like fruitcake and spicy eggnog. They'll be doing some Christmas trivia, some prizes given away. And you're getting to take a picture with Santa. So, I mean, it's just nice little fun activities happening at the stores all during the month of July for Christmas in July.
2: Sounds
3: and if you
2: good.
3: Want to see all this information, again, as I said, you go on to our Facebook, Instagram, and sometimes TikTok, too. We are on all three platforms,
1: excellent.
3: And that's under Cannes Poultry and Meats.
1: Excellent, excellent. So
3: oh, God, so much things.
1: Yeah, I can't keep up, right? So they all have the 12 Days of Santa specials. Just to reiterate that today, not yes. tomorrow, only today, yes. the boneless yeah. chicken breasts.
2: And the meatballs.
1: No, meatballs is not today.
3: Meatballs tomorrow.
2: It's tomorrow.
1: Meatballs is tomorrow, George. Don't rush.
3: Yeah. Don't rush.
1: Don't rush the brush, right?
3: Yeah, today you get in sweet bread too at our Marabella branch, which is in Premier Street. That's free when you come into the store.
1: Right.
3: Tomorrow when you shop at the stores in Marival and Monroe Road, we'll be giving away fruitcake squares. And that continues all the way until Friday the 31st. 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
2: What branches?
1: For the day.
3: Correct.
1: Yeah.
3: Right. 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However, the giveaways are in selected stores on different days.
2: Okay.
1: Right?
2: Okay.
1: Would they be available on Food Drop?
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1: In-store only. Okay, so guys, take note of that and check them out. Let them know the locations now. Give them a reminder.
3: Yes, so there are seven locations. You have three in South, which is Gulf View, Marabella, and Gasparillo. In Central, you have Monroe Road in Canupia and Rodney Road in Endeavor. And Port of Spain, you have Saddle Road, Marabella, and also Digo Martin Main Road in Digo Martin.
1: Yeah, a lot is happening. So listen, if you guys are not following their social media pages, I advise you to do that, because don't wait until Wednesday to hear what Johan has to say. There's always something happening at Cannes, okay?
3: Correct.
1: And as he mentioned, the culinary masterclass with Chef G, Rome, and Muhammad. The promotion runs from now
3: the
1: until... 20th,
3: yeah. Until...
1: Independence, right? And you all are choosing... Yeah. 15 individuals,
3: and you can bring someone.
1: So you say a couple. Yeah. So I was wondering. So you can bring your brethren or your sistren.
3: Yeah, you could bring anybody.
1: Okay,
3: George,
2: that's a good
3: options
2: answer.
3: To call.
2: Get
3: it?
2: That's a very good. I was wondering how to.
1: Yeah.
2: But
1: yeah,
2: that was
1: yeah.
2: very good. Ken.
1: Come on, that's right here.
2: They got 100. They got 100 for that one.
1: Right, and they have the 12 days. Of Santa's specials. Okay.
3: Yes, so these are Santa specials.
1: And
3: at selected stores, but the specials itself is at all stores, the giveaway at selected stores.
1: Right, nice. Today we have
3: the bonus. Don't forget Sunny Bling and Santa Christmas in July in Gulfview on Saturday.
1: This coming Saturday, 10 a.m. to 12 noon. So take note of that.
3: Yes.
1: Okay. Indeed, it's a lot happening, and of course, we always appreciate you sharing with us, and for your whole team for coming up with different ideas to give back. That's great, man. That's great.
3: Yeah, we all trying to be in the stores too, making sure things are happening. And don't forget, I am also the wholesale person or face of wholesale. So if you need any wholesale deals, you can shoot me a call at 387-1352. That's 387-1352. 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
2: Right,
3: call me and let's talk about it. Excellent. See what we can do.
1: Any final words for the listeners?
3: Yes, final words is I miss you guys. I know we talk every week, but now it's every other week because I'm sharing it with 9.5, your sister station. But you know what? You're always on my mind.
2: Please tell Tessa hello for me.
3: And thanks, Cans. Cans is always reaching out to everyone. So thanks, the Cans Social Meet. I mean, I'm with them, but I also like to thank them because even though I work for them, they're a good company that really tries to reach out and reach everyone with deals, specials, and excitement.
1: Yeah,
3: so come shop, pop down, enjoy the stores.
2: Yeah, Johan.
1: People appreciate that.
2: Yeah. Johan, could you please tell Tessa hello for us?
3: Tell who?
2: Is it Tessa?
3: Yes, Tessa.
2: All right, just tell her hello for us.
3: I will. Yeah. I'll make sure.
2: Yeah.
3: She's listening on the radio right now.
2: So all you can times.
3: Send your
2: Hi, Tessa!
1: All right.
2: It's all about Cams right here on the line.
3: Rajak is our new operations manager, retail operations manager for the store. Right. Just let me know. That's who the retail operations manager is.
2: Operations Cams.
1: So you want to tell Corina, said hi.
2: Right? No, no, no, no, no, no, no, no, no, no, no, no, no, no, no, no, no, no, no, no, no, no, no, no, no, no, no, no, no, no, no, no, no, no, no, no, no, no, no, no, no, no, no, no, no, no, no, no, no, no, no, no, no, no, no, no, no, no, no, no, no, no, no, no, no, no, no, no, no, no, no, no, no, no, no, no, no, no, no, no, no, no, no, no, no, no, no, no, no, no, no, no, no, no, no, no, no, no, no, no, no, no, no, no, no, no, no, no, no, no, no, no, no, no, no, no, no, no, no, no, no, no, no, no, no, no, no, no, no, no, no, no, no, no, no, no, no, no, no, no, no, no, no, no, no, no, no, no, no, no, no, no, no, no, no, no, no, no, no, no, no, no, no, no, no, no, no, no, no, no, no, no, no, no, no, no, no, no, no, no, no, no, no,

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0: 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Immortal House Party Edition. Don't miss the biggest party of the year.
1: That's correct.
0: Immortal.
1: Immortal.
0: Yeah. All right.
1: So, we're in round number four?
0: Round number four.
1: Round number four. Maybe our last round, according to how fast you all do.
0: Yeah, yeah.
1: Are we ready with song number one in round number four?
0: Yes, sir.
1: Let's go.
2: Hey. Oh, we go. Boy, I bought my shoes. Nothing in the fridge at all. You're a new shop. Nothing.

0: today. 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
1: Song number two.
0: 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Nice. Let's go again. Hello.
1: Song number one.
0: Song number one. Tanti Yulin. So Tanti Yulin, Blazer Dan. Song number two. Drink a rum. Lord Kitchener. You took a parang today. Hello, good day. Welcome. All right, you see. Come on. We ain't taking that.
2: 6235105. Hello, morning.
0: Hello.
1: Song number two.
0: Song number two. Nice. Drink a rum. Hello, good day. Welcome.
3: Song number two.
0: Song number two. Nice. Quick as the word. 6235105 624-7729.
2: That's the numbers to call.
0: Quick as the word. There we go. Fastly. Up next, we got Bass No Time to Waste.
2: Correct.
0: And John Boy. Retrospective. Hello, good day. Welcome. Hello.

0: Drink a rum.
1: Hello, good day.
2: Drink a rum and a punch a creamer.
0: That's it, eh, boy?
1: That's it, eh?
0: Can, boy.
1: That's it, eh? That's it, eh? Thank you. Thank you.
0: We draw today.
1: We draw today.
0: We draw today.
1: We draw today.
0: Two all.
1: Two all? We have all. We have time for one more. No. We have time for one more. You think so?
0: I know. If you, if, yeah, I feel we have time for one more.
1: You could do it wrong in 2 minutes?
0: Till July? Till January. Now, we may not be able to.
1: You can do it now, my dear. We can say one wrong in 2 minutes.
0: Or you can't do another wrong before.
1: In 2 minutes?
0: If you know he's coming home. What if you know he's coming to work?
1: What are we talking about? We talking about
0: retro sound class? Yeah. So if you know he's coming to work, no.
1: Okay. I want to. Oh, boy. Hey, we had a fantastic time, boy.
0: As always, boy.
1: Yeah, love to everybody who made the connection one way or the other. Y'all know how much we love. Particularly Retro Thursday. Yeah. 3 hours of the very best.
0: From Turn on the Lights.
1: In the club. And Retro Song. Who's this person here? What is saying here? Let me see what this
3: is. George, good morning. I would like you to ask the lady if they can pay off my credit by courts and I pay them instead of paying courts. Because right now I'm in arrest and I can't meet the amount of birds. So I want to know if they could pay off my credit by courts and then I pay them.
0: Ask them.
1: Yeah, check them out.
0: Yeah,
1: check
0: they could
1: them
0: do
1: out,
0: that,
1: check
0: man.
1: Check them out.
0: Rastaman Holo sending love to Ingrid and Jamoki
1: and the rest of the team.
0: Right.
1: Thank you very much, everybody. I'll be back. We'll be back tomorrow.
0: I thought 5 votes, both wrongs, George.
1: No, it's four. It's four. It's four. It's four.
0: It's at four.
1: That's Paul. That's what Paul is saying.
0: Yeah.
1: So Paul is not 5 votes. It's 4 votes.
0: Yeah.
1: Each song, the first song to get 4 votes, we take 7 calls. All right. That's it for us. Thank you very much, folks.
0: Until Sunday for me, Monday for us,
1: yeah.
0: And tomorrow for Ken.
1: Yeah. Who's this person? Let me see what they say.
4: I'm not taking that. George and Ken Simmons are not taking that with Island Finance. I refer 3 people, all 3 of them get a loan, and me, I get 1 referral yet. Not once.
0: Well, I don't know. You have
4: I
0: to
4: get
0: talk
4: a
0: to them.
4: That's $700.
0: Talk to them.
4: It's 2100. Not talk, once.
1: Yeah, talk to them.
0: Talk to them and find out why. Most probably they didn't tell you that you were the referral. Or...
1: Yeah, they didn't. Yeah, find out what's going on.
0: Correct.
1: Find out what's going on, right? Yeah, you're supposed to hire 2100.
0: I say so.
1: Find out what's going on. Right? Or we could investigate on it for you and we could work on a commission. What do you feel?
0: Yeah. From that 21. We could make a 20.
1: 20?
0: Yeah, he get one.
1: Nah, man.
0: Right
1: now,
0: we are not. Let's just get 100 and done.
1: Oh, boy. Guys, take care. Up next, Bass. No time to waste. It's shocking. I ain't see Bass.
0: Yeah, normally he already here and John Boy.
1: Yeah, normally I know what's going on. Oh, no. No, he's coming. I now see the message here. All right? So he's coming. We could do an extra round.
0: Yeah, boy. If I'd read the message before.
1: Yeah, if I'd read it.
0: Yeah. Right? But that's all right. We had a good time. Trinidad Tobago had a good time.
1: Yeah, we had a great time. I'll be back tomorrow. From 6 o'clock.
0: Are you back with who? With John Boy? With
1: J-Wise.
0: Well, J-Wise. I know you have several DJs now.
1: J-Wise.
0: So I don't know which one you would have been with
1: J-Wise,
0: tomorrow.
1: J-Wise. I'm back with J-Wise.
0: What about your Trini DJ? Because you have a foreign DJ.
1: Hey, thank you very much, everybody. Retro Thursday. God.
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0: Kiskeni Caravan memories. Maybe you went to see them in the stadium. Maybe they came to your school. Maybe something, you know what I mean? Anything. A little Kiskeni Caravan memory, right? 388-1051. And the excitement continues this Sunday, August the 2nd, at Track Fest. 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
3: 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Forget tomorrow. Live in this moment.
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1: Good morning to you, Bass, No Time Theories. Good morning to you, John Boy, also. Today is Retro Thursday. Good morning to all the Vibe City 105ers coming from Purple Diamond. Bass, Bass, Bass.

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0: 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Don't miss the biggest party of the year. Yes, indeed, we're getting ready for Immortal. After 10 o'clock, we're getting ready to go back and talk about Kiskadee Caravan. I get some memories there. Kiskadee Caravan memories. I'm going to go back down to these messages here. All right, so Cheyenne Ross, right, said Kiskadee Caravan, good memories, because I was in sixth form in Trinity, eh? Sixth form in Trinity, boy. Remember the first girl in Trinity College? Her name was Stacy. Boy, she was like a white tiger in a zoo, yes? Everybody watching this, so all of we never see a girl in the school, boy. Everybody watching this, so take opening the door for she. She was like a queen in the school, boy. Right, but big up to you, Cheyenne Ross. Right, Trinity at the time, it made me very proud to see our friends MDE up on the stage. Right, the group may not have been as popular as some of the others, more recognized names, but we went and screamed for them because that was we friend and them. Special good morning going out to members, Rembuction, right, and Cheyenne, big up yourself, Cheyenne Ross. Florence, good morning, good morning, good morning. Rafi, where's your word, boy? On the beach today.
1: Happy new day to you, Bass. Happy new day to Trinidad and Tobago and the world. Yeah, man, happy new day. Happy Retro Thursday. Yeah, big up.
0: Happy Friday.
2: Blessed morning, Bass. No time to waste. Blessed morning, John Boy. Belmont is love.
0: Yeah, Bonnie.
2: As Bass say, retrospective. And big up to the Kiskadee Caravan, man. People like Homefront, Kindred, and not forgetting General Grant.
0: Yeah, man.
2: Love and blessings always to all Belmontarians. Morning, 105 World. Love and blessings.
0: I like them names you call there. I like them names you call there.
3: Miss Arima Village Room, Idi Rankin, Super Child,
0: yeah, boy.
3: General Grant,
0: yeah.
3: Home Front.
0: Arima Village Room.
3: Hey, Miss, running man here. Arima Village Room, General Grant.
0: Mm-hmm. Yeah, boy, we got you. Idi Rankin, but I've been looking for Idi Rankin for years. Right, I had to go down in the

0: located, exactly where the Temple Lounge is located. You know what I mean? You'll get yourself a ticket to head out to Immortal. You can call me or WhatsApp me. All right, don't forget we had the Kiskadee Caravan team coming in today. Some Kiskadee Caravan memories that is coming up at the top of the hour. Big up to Barber Boy Kevin. So you make him a feel to watch Sing. Why is that a movie? I don't know that movie. Sing. Sing? Serious?
1: Yeah.
0: Okay. All right. Pa-pam, pa-pam. All right, there we go. Call. Hello, good morning.
2: Yes, Pepperland is Saramain, not Laramain, boy.
0: Oh, God, you don't count, man. You know that Laramain come now, man. You and plus you have your ticket already. You serious, Beatrice?
2: Yes. Yeah. Yes. I want ticket, boy. We're going
0: to... Nah, man. I sure... You get your... Get supposed to get a ticket email to your house. This is so unfair that the queen of Laramain calling to tell me where Temple is in Laramain. They will say, we rigged this, man. They will say, we rigged this, man. I want a song thing, you know. Gosh, boy, Beatrice, boy. Hey. All right, Beatrice. All right, Beatrice. Send you. Well, send you in for it. I hear the number. All right. Beatrice, boy, the queen of Laramain, boy. She get through before everybody. Before everybody should get through.
3: Good morning, Bass. Good morning, boy. You see that movie, Sing?
0: Yeah, Sing. I don't know what.
3: With the gorilla and the elephant and things.
0: Uh-huh.
3: That is a nice story behind it. You make me feel to go and watch that again, boy.
0: Serious? Elephant and a gorilla?
3: They play just now. Yeah, the gorilla was singing that.
0: Oh, the gorilla was singing that. Okay, okay. Yeah, good morning, Bass. 285 Southern Main Road, Laramain. That is where the Tempo is. Put it in your ways. 285 Southern Main Road, Laramain. Tempo. It's up to this lady who messaged me. Like, we're not to the

0: San Fernando.
1: Your Honor, they say I dress so seriously good, it must be a crime.
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0: 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Next week.
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And finally, to let you know, nothing beats the classics. 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
1: Something has awoken. And now, after nearly 10 years of preparation, it all comes down to this moment.
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1: Next week.
2: Immortal.
1: Immortal.
2: I got it.

0: 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Immortal.
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0: Next week. Immortal.
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0: 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Next week. Immortal.
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3: 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Immortal belongs to every one of you. So forget your worries. Forget tomorrow. Live in this moment.
0: Next week. Next week.
2: Friday, must have the place. 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
0: Immortal.
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Ja, Iru Rankin. 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You have to come in the Moss Enterprise, the MIDI Imam. 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

0: Ken Daimo, my cousin's husband. 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So, yeah.
1: Well, then link up now, man. Link up this scene, link up this scene. All right, so one more. Whenever you're talking, Keskeri Kavan, you must talk this man, boy. This was the captain.

0: The group on front. We're going on, Ozzy.
1: Just cool. Greetings nice, to you and your listeners. Yeah.
0: Nice, man. Nice time. So we're talking Kiskali Caravan today. First of all, tell us about Ozzy Merrick in the earlys. Where Ozzy Merrick born and grew, and how we really gained this music thing?
1: I born and grew Grandy.
0: Okay.
1: Yeah. My family from Mayaro, Manza, and all them kind of areas. So end up in Laoketa, was going Holy Cross. So that's the quick version, right? Then I started to get involved in writing, performing.
0: I was always an artsy fella.
1: Yeah, calypso competition during school and thing. But when I got to St. George's, that's when he back and I
0: St. George's, boy? St. George's pull out some great
1: names. Up to now, So they used to have a lip sync competition and a calypso competition.
0: I
1: won those. I was the first double crown winner in George's. And then from there, party time started. So then we had a lip sync and we took that same lip sync show. In the party time, 88, 89. And then 1990, David Rudder, I won party time in 1990.
0: Okay.
1: And Kiskali came around 93, 94.
0: Oh, did David, that's when you actually did what you did by here again, you had lip sync one of the
1: 1990. Exact song.
0: Right.
1: So that's the quick version. But the Kiskali thing came around because I used to par with Omari and they from Kindred.
0: Right, okay.
1: I was actually the third member of the group.
0: Oh,
1: in the first instance,
0: All right, okay.
1: But I was still at school, so I said, look, here, what, I ain't really ready yet.
0: Yeah.
1: But the following year is when Homefront was formed. It was formed when Jillian Moore came back from the States.
0: Yeah.
1: And together, we said, you know, let's form a group.
0: Right.
1: And my drummer, Brian Ford, Kinky Dan, he used to back me up in the little poetry performances in school and thing.
0: Yeah.
1: So that kind of rounded it off then. So we take our songs, go by Kinky Dan and Monty Grande.
0: Yeah.
1: And write, perform, and then Omari said, well, come on audition.
0: Yeah.
1: In fact, I saw Shell Shock in Coconuts.
0: Okay.
1: At night.
0: Yeah.
1: And I say, Shell Shock have a group.
0: Yeah.
1: He say, come.
0: So we came
1: and recorded. Our first song was Free Yourself.
0: That would be real impressive, because if it wasn't impressive, shock run you. He's a man with a run. You say, now you're
1: ready. Over to, I used to be in the studio with Omari and them.
0: Okay.
1: Like in the background, kind of learning the ropes from before now.
0: Yeah.
1: So when he saw me and I tell him, well, I have a group and he knows me and this girl and things. So he was impressed by that.
0: Yeah, I feel like he really wanted that.
1: But the thing is, if you didn't come with a good tune,
0: because
1: we came with about five songs.
0: Yeah.
1: Say, not that one.
0: Yeah, quick.
1: And then we went, give yourself a chance, let your spirit start to dance, free yourself. Dream that melody and them words. So I come after and write the lyrics with certain verses and thing. And that was the beginning of Homefront.
0: Homefront in the Kiskali Caravan. And back then, the rap soul thing was very, very heavy. I was always disappointed I never really continued. I guess I had no continuity. But in terms of the rap soul movement, of course, before was the Lancet Lane and the Brother Resistance and that kind of thing. But that youthful vibe of the rap. So tell us how you all got into that and made that a word. Was that intentional?
1: Well, Omari is the pivotal man in that whole process to kind of bring that new generation of rap. So, you know, the Middle Order, I used to call them.
0: It's
1: like, you know, the openers, and then we had the Middle Order.
0: Yeah.
1: You know, the fellas who hold it on in the middle. And now it had fellas like Treason and them who come after and push it within a rap. So, framework.
0: Right.
1: But around them times, people wasn't really hearing that, you know, until it was a youth fest.
0: Right, okay.
1: Well, when you talk to Omari, Omari will give it that proper story.
0: Yeah.
1: But I used to power to Omari, and then we started to realize that we could do this thing in our own twang, in our own style. And when this Chinique Flow came out, it had about 100 men in the studio the following year. Then after that, in that compilation, who we had, boy, Bobby Road, even Masty X was considered within that whole rap soul flavor.
0: Right,
1: us, Kindred. I think there was one other group in that zone. And we got released first, actually. They released all five rap soul acts.
0: Right.
1: In May.
0: Yeah.
1: And all the other big tunes, like the Down It Up and Think
0: came after.
1: June into July.
0: Right. That was a real nice one. How you all felt being a part of that movement?

0: man, boy, the Kiskali Caravan, you know, going over the country, like, you know, youngsters and youngsters looking up to you all hearing your music on the radio. And again,
1: it felt good, but I mean, it felt better looking back at it now because them times you're young, you're anxious, you're not sure you make the right decisions. You know, you start to think about the business part of it and, you know, whether or not it's fair.
0: Mm-hmm.
1: But trust me, the luck.
0: Yeah.
1: I mean, it's combined with talent and opportunity. Yeah?
0: Mm-hmm.
1: But we were some lucky dudes in terms of having that moment.
0: Mm-hmm.
1: To I was telling a proper story the other day. Sometime we going on by Lisa Woodley.
0: Mm-hmm. Okay.
1: Down when she had a show in Palo Seco.
0: Mm-hmm.
1: And that was after Jump started.
0: Right.
1: And boom, we got a kind of rinky-dinky car from Robert.
0: Mm.
1: My father was driving.
0: Yeah.
1: Shut down about four times.
0: Mm.
1: One was outside Kidana.
0: Oh, cool. Yeah, boy.
1: And people passing in the road. Hey, look home front.
0: Yeah.
1: Jump starters.
0: Jump starters, yeah.
1: Me and Kiki down outside pushing.
0: Wait, watch for today. That would make a nice meme today. A nice meme today on Instagram, boy.
1: So it was fun, and people used to meet up in the road. But I had a little taste in because I remember one time somewhere in Mount Lambert, somebody come up to me and cross the road, run across the road, and say, "You is the expletive fella from expletive from party time."
0: Yeah.
1: And hug me up.
0: Mm.
1: I was like, yeah. The little star vibes was nice.
0: Good times, boy, good times. Let me get some music, man. This was the first one. Free yourself. Remember these, boy.

0: I mean, how do you really come out there? The truck did really shut down and how it was?
1: Well, that came out Carnival 94, right?
0: Mm-hmm.
1: So Carnival 93 was basically my last Carnival as a non-singer.
0: Right, right, okay.
1: So we were still on the road looking for the truck, looking for laundry, looking for whoever else.
0: Yeah.
1: That Monday night now. Mm. And, no, that was a regular thing now.
0: Okay, okay.
1: And it happened to us because we actually had a Monday night mass band with cell phone. Camille Selvan and them from who used to be the cloth.
0: Okay, right.
1: Anyway, right. Yeah. So we're Monday night bars and meeting and it was close to Belmont side and it shut down now.
0: Uh-huh.
1: And I say, but wait now, this could become a metaphor.
0: Yeah.
1: In terms of because, you know, it's like the whole nation was kind of catching back itself after 1990
0: yeah.
1: by that time. Yeah. And then it was after Kendrick had done the jam is for you and for me.
0: Yeah.
1: The jam is for everybody, 93.
0: Yeah.
1: So I say, well, you know, it was a little challenge, you know, to come harder than that. And I honestly did not expect that song to be so big.
0: Serious?
1: No clue. That song really came. I'll give a quick story.
0: Yeah.
1: When we launched that, when they had the Kaskidi Caravan in the stadium, and the video on YouTube, I pop man and say, let me ask you something. Do you think this is a rap song carnival?
0: Yeah.
1: They said no. That was the earliest.
0: Yeah, yeah, yeah. They didn't really
1: catch on. Carnival Monday itself.
0: Yeah.
1: The whole of Carnival, anytime a truck shut down.
0: Yeah.
1: And I had to big up Tony for that too. Eh?
0: Mm.
1: Tony was mad because I cannot call his name in the song too now.
0: Right, right, right.
1: The other part in the song that goes, tell the Chinese look out of cable.
0: Mm.
1: So he didn't like that.
0: Yeah.
1: So whenever he chopped breakdown as it normally did at the time.
0: Yeah, because diesel run off.
1: And then, right, and then it was, and they'll go, chin, question.
0: Yeah.
1: So by the time it reached Ash Wednesday on the beach, it was all over.
0: Yeah, boy.
1: Yeah, yeah, yeah.
0: Big tune by Roland, by People Every Gate. Home front, Aussie American here. We got some other calls.
1: By that time, we had Lisa Romani on lead.
0: Lisa Romani?
1: Yeah, yeah. Lisa okay. Romani was on lead. Yeah.
0: And you say Attakan
1: was Attakan was part of the group. He didn't record it for yourself with us. Yeah. But he came and he used to do a kind of rap part in the middle.
0: Okay.
1: So the concerts around that quote-unquote summer.
0: Yeah.
1: At the clan was there. Mm-hmm. Well, Mark, he wasn't at the clan yet.
0: Yeah, yeah.
1: Mark, yeah?
0: Yeah.
1: And
0: yeah.
1: then that your old schoolmate there.
0: Yeah, but

0: Okay.
1: Yeah, man.
0: Know the original, people. Know your history. On the phone right now, you have the original. Well, Bob Marley was the original Kaya Man, isn't he? Next Kaya Man. Hi. Oh, Marley boy, what's going on?
2: I did. What's up, man? Greetings to the listeners. Greetings to you, base.
0: Cool to you,
2: man. Like Ozzy Merrick.
0: Ozzy Merrick, nice to have you, man. You know, we can't talk, you know, Kiskili Caravan and the history without talking to you, my brother.
2: Yeah, man. Yeah. Foundational business.
0: All right, so tell us about your entry, because you were like Ozzy said, you were like the leader in the Rapso movement, like as mentioned, you know, the Lancelot Lane Brother Resistance and thing, and then you would have come, you know, with your version, the youthful version. Tell us about that.
2: Well, yeah, that was something that was in the works, right? Because remember, in our time base, you would know, it had shows like Party Time, women was doing hip-hop, doing the dancehall, finding the voice as youths now. And so one day we just kind of feel, you know, we could do that same thing, you know, but we could do it in our own accent. And when we look around, we realize Rapso was doing that already. So we just put that young energy on it. And within a year or so, we're coming up with that. Amar Studios, the Kiskiri, kind of asked for our audition. And we run in and we do our thing. And then that was the first four out of the caravan, which was Sister Run, General Grant, Getorians, and Kindred.
0: Yeah, man, that No Compromise album, boy. Legendary album,
2: yeah,
0: you know?
2: Yeah. That was the opening floodgates where people see. I always tell people, although we was first, at that point in time, the ground was so rich. I just tell people, it's a distinction. We was the first to be recorded. But it had real youths on the ground that was doing things. So when that floodgate opened, the talent just started to pour and people realized, you know, them youth and them had things to say. Because remember before that, the only youths it had in that area would have been Iwa George and a Marshall. But outside of the carnival, you ain't really seeing the young people so prominent. So that was an opportunity for man to bust the talent in a bigger way.
0: Yeah. And of course, like you mentioned, I mean, that is what I always say. But you know, shows like Party Time and thing, we should still have Party Time, Teen Talent, Scouting for Talent, all these things we should still have going on for the youth. Fresh Fest, all them things, you know, we should still have that. Look, it still have American Idol, it had the voice, all kind of, why we can't have these things still, you know?
2: Yeah, them things was critical because it gave you a chance to express yourself with some guidance to it. Because, you know, anytime you have young people and things, we just be bold and brash, and it does be always good to have somebody who could just, you know, give you a little bit of advice in your ears. And we will still keep it edgy and hip, you know, but, you know, the thing will get too wild.
0: Right, man. So when you went to that, I mean, that was the song on the ground, and working with, of course, Shell Chuck, he would have been, you know, the architect here, the whole thing, another man missing anything too.
2: Behind the thing.
0: Yeah, boy. What was it like working with Chuck? Tell them how it was like, though, working with a man who tell you, shut up, you are being produced.
2: Yeah, Chuck was definitely a kind of eccentric fella, but talent dripping out of him, but he would be able for too easy. But since Chuck passed away, it really had nobody to fill that space, you know. Chuck had a kind of sound that used to drop on you, and every time you hear it, you know that it's a Shell Chuck beat, you know. So he was a musical genius. Of course, sometimes you find geniuses have latitude, but you just had to deal with that because the kind of talent and energy they're putting in this space is very, very important, because beyond we, Shell Chuck with a touch. Shell Chuck changed the whole face of soca. You know what I mean? Shell Chuck really made a huge contribution.
0: I remember when Chuck did High with me in 97. Men had also go back in the studio. They had to.
2: Yeah. That song, that High song, kind of turned the place upside down, because the approach that Chuck used on it, the approach that you come with, it was, you know, like you say, men had to run back in. Men had to go back and retool the business.
0: People thought it was a big genius. So it was Akinde and Omari. How did you hook up with Akinde?
2: Well, we're brethren from birth, really, you know. We went to the same primary school, which was Rosary. Went to the same secondary school, Woodbrook. We do A's in Bataya, Senior Comprehensive. But we were always friends, but we didn't always sing together. Sometimes we do long time, you know, it's a burnout. Sometimes we burn out against one another in school, rapping, chanting, and then we decide to form a group. But we was always friends. You know, two of we grew up in Sawa. And that friendship remains today. You know, a lot of people say, boy, what happened to Kindred? All your fallout now. Nah, up to last week, I talking to him. We go always touch one another via phone message a couple times for the year. You know, so it stayed that way, you know.
0: All right, well, let me run some tunes. Just stay on the line there. Let me run through some Kindred now, man. We're talking about it. Kiskadee Caravan, man. One of the best eras ever musically in TNT.

0: I mean, what am I Omari? Omari and Ozzy there. I mean, I know the new, like I said, the youth's doing their thing now with the Trinidad and they had the zest, and that is a movement within itself, you know? And then, of course, you guys had your own movement. What would you say, besides the social media and the technology, but what would you say would have been the difference between, you know, then and now? Omari first.
1: The difference is that we would, because I just tell people it's the same energy. Eh?
0: Mm-hmm, yeah,
1: young
0: yeah.
1: People want to say something, they want to talk about their life. The difference is that they have an ease where they could go through without a filter now. Because remember, for we to get in a studio, we had to line up, we had a thing, we had to say every morning. Then mm-hmm. for them to sit down in front of the computer
0: yeah.
1: and bust the tune. And it's a good and bad in the both thing, right? Because the good is that nobody could gatekeep you now, right? The other side of that is because we used to have to wait we turn to go through, mm-hmm. we used to get a little more time to season,
0: yeah.
1: a little more time to refine my writing, a little more time to get performance ready, them kind of thing.
0: Mm-hmm.
1: But you know, time does change and the thing does go, it does go.
0: Yeah, for real. And you, Ozzy, what do you say?
2: I think I'm agree with everything that Omari just said. I think what I would add to is that it kind of break the seasonal spirit,
0: mm-hmm.
2: which I think kind of kept the rap so inside of that kind of a box now.
0: Right.
2: When we remember we bus in August.
0: Right, yeah.
2: You know, June, July, August. I mean, you always felt as though that was the space where the Trinidad urban style could have breed more now.
0: Mm-hmm.
2: And I think those guys are actually in that space. But once again, I think now that we have to based on John Boy playing the music again.
0: No, we always play the music. Just we know if you're here. But with that music always playing, man. Come now, man.
2: Well, you know, I have a show coming up at Kindred as well, too. You know?
0: Yeah,
2: so
0: yeah.
2: We kind of put in the discussion back in the game.
0: Yeah.
2: So let's know that we're accessible and you can. You know,
0: the other day I see Rod Stewart on TV, 99 years old performance still. Rod Stewart, old Rod Stewart yeah. performance still. Yeah. Come on, yeah. classic
1: and
0: is a classic.
1: And he's singing a tune named Forever Young.
0: Exactly. Look at that. And look at that. You know what I mean? And still out there, come the man
2: exactly,
0: for
2: us. Exactly. Yeah.
0: Well, Omari, man.
2: No spoil.
0: Thank you for being here and keep the rap story them going, man. You know.
1: Yes, I thanks for having me.
0: Yeah.
1: Think about yourself, John Boy, and to the base.
0: Yeah, man. Respect, man. Respect. All right. So we have one more man to play there. So play a tune and one more person to call. Don't play that again. Right? Talking in the meantime. Vibe City 105 FM. We jamming still. And of course, it's all about Retro Thursday, Kiskadi, Caravan, memories. I mean, here was some people saying there about their memories, but yeah, boy, bass, real memories. That's not a man. Send some WhatsApp messages. Bing, bing, bing.
3: Hey, bass, you're really bringing back vibes, brother. You're really bringing back vibes. Right? Time you go party, you go in party, you go and have a nice time. You never have a fight. Mm. Everything was just nice.
0: When you
3: come out the party, heading home, everybody joyful.
0: Nice, boy.
3: Bring it. Wheel and come again, DJ Bass.
0: Yeah, boy.
3: Congratulations.
0: Yeah, man. Shout it out. And rest in peace to this brother here, boy. Chicky Dan. Yeah, you're going to Dan it up too. Oh, that wasn't the time, right? We're coming back.

0: Saint Vincent.
1: I talked to him the other day. He was supposed to come down for one of my shows, but okay. Couldn't get the
0: We'll talk about the show just now. Right. You see this brother here? You see this man here? This was the bad man in the old group. So that's

0: Monster. Super. Yo.
1: You hear me good on the speaker, Devlon Talk. Oh, you hear me clear?
0: I still have the voice, my big up Super Tribe, but you're still out there in Tabakit, still in Tabakit?
1: Back and forth, shop owners and Tabakit.
0: Ah, boy, ah, boy. How old were you when you did this tune? How old were you?
1: 17.
0: 17, boy. So what was going through a 17-year-old mind to sing a tune like that, boy?
1: Yeah, well, I was holding that violence for a long time. The anthropology up here like that. You had to be rough. Which meant that from here, you had to be rough. So from primary school, Ashja Boys, Tabakit Composite, rough.
0: But
1: so
0: yeah,
1: I could relate to it. So when I started to hear this music from Jamaica, I could understand it and relate to it one time.
0: And of course, one of your influences definitely would have been Super Cat.
1: Well, not really in the beginning. I like Tiger. Because he was different, Cutty Ranks. You remember when he come out with his stopper? So you hold me on that. That was different. I like skillful man, like Lloydy Stiff, you know? What about that? Take off the gun, pull up the madman talk on me. You know, I like skills now, through snicking. Shining head, don't get up in the middle. I like skills.
0: Yeah, you know? Man, definitely. And of course, with Tabak, tell us how you ended up with the Kiskadee Caravan and working with Shell Truck to create the Ambush.
1: All right, so I sing since I have 11 years in party, mashing down the place, right? And then people say, well, why you don't go to party time? But because my mother in church and all that thing, and I go to church and I break away and go buy a bread train. Well, I went and get the interview, but breaking away and I went and get the audition. You remember it had the tunnel in Marabella?
0: Yeah.
1: Right? So by the time I started to talk, people screaming and going crazy. I started singing yesterday, and just talking, you know. Warning, got to clear the chuck of Albany, it's coming like a boy, got to wait till the next evening, come. Fire! It's like people going crazy now. People telling me all the pause raising, boom, party time, going on that. Then going up by Kiskadee Caravan, my brethren, playing his songs on the radio. He said that he's General Grant and songing real bad, tougher than them Jamaican and them. So he said, Kiskadee Caravan had a thing with Amar and things. So we went up there, cutting the story short because I know it's radio time, right?
0: Yeah, man.
1: When I go on up there now, well, all the men from Tong and things dress up in the kangal and all the fancy clothes and things, I just have on a normal jersey and a short pants and a sandals, right? So when I go on up by the desk now and I tell the girl my name now, she has a super child. She starts to laugh, like, what kind of name is that super child? So John and Foon now and Shell Chuck keep coming out and checking the list because they already had the Kiskadee Caravan and there was just missing one person, right? Now, I didn't know all them thing yet. So when they come and they watch the list now, they say, who is super child? I say, well, me. They say, well, we're looking for you. Right? And when I go on inside the big studio now, you know, that was like the third best studio in the world or something like that.
0: Yeah. That board, boy.
1: Remember back in the day, you go with your SA cassette, metal cassette now. When I put in the cassette now, and they started to say, my name is SA, the ultra, Peter, Ainter, Citra, Ainter, Ainter, Ainter, Ainter, Ainter, Ainter, Ainter, Ainter, Ainter, Ainter, it's like everybody like, whoa, why are you in here, boy? This man crazy, you know? And they say, well, we want you. You know, and they picked me in front of 536 people.
0: Hey, all them people was waiting to audition?
1: Well, when they had all of them there, so they tell me them things after. I didn't know what going on is after. They started telling me when Chinese laundry said, cut the ranks and then buy the record. And they want to know who's singing like that. Because that man is somewhere like no training.
0: Yeah, boy, you're bad. You know? Yeah. Definitely, boy. Yeah. Super child, boy. So Super Child is out there now. And of course, you went time, you know, performing all over. But we ever actually the Kiskadee Caravan, you all are like left the country to perform and then like you went to perform in Jamaica and thing?
1: I get the opportunity many times to go to Jamaica, but remember I went to New York. A record company carried me to New York. All expenses paid, place to stay, phone and everything. I have video and thing on YouTube for $80,000.
0: Okay.
1: Right? I went Sean Paul manager and then me, I did a show with Sean Paul and Shaggy in St. Martin. And when them hear me on the radio station, when I leave in the show to go in the limousine, the promoter hold me back. So he say, hey, Sean Paul manager, I want to meet you, which is Steve Wilson. And the man hugged me up. So he say, yo, you real bad. And the man, I give him a CD, and he started email me and send me number in Jamaica, in Canada, and New York. And I had many, many, many opportunities. Supercat manager, Robert Livingston, and all these people. And then when they hear me out in New York, because not only are those songs normal, I have an image to them. You know?
0: Yeah, boy. Super Child, boy. Kiskadi Caravan. But thanks for bringing back the memories and thanks to the big yes, tune. What's Super Child doing these days, Tamina?
1: Well, I work in CTRC, and then do some old school shows, and then sell DJ equipment like Pro Audio. I do engineering. I have my own DJ equipment, too. So every aspect with music, I just do that.
0: Yeah, man. But respect, man.
1: I just perform all over, too, you know, with Grant. Ozzy and them know that. Them fellas, I just beat them sometimes. But I pick and choose shows.
0: Ozzy have a show coming up. Yeah, I invite you.
1: I have a show coming up.
0: Of course, Omari from Kindred. Yeah, man, and that was a super chance. So tell us about the show coming up there, Ozzy. Does he have a show?
2: Yeah, well, it's show number 7. It's a series I've called Jambram.
0: Mm-hmm.
2: And under the Flying Galvanized Disco, right? And anyway, this show is going to be the reunification of Kindred. We have a Kindy and a Omari on stage for the first time in about 15 years, right?
0: All right.
2: And the amazing Orange Sky, which is a part that we era to, all of we come up under that kind of rock rap so vibes.
0: Mm-hmm.
2: And that's the 28th of August at Kaiso Blues.
0: Nice,
2: tickets,
0: man.
2: Advance tickets, 200, they're paying $1,000 at the door.
0: Hey.
2: Yeah, that we're talking about.
0: Yeah.
2: No, but seriously, Jambram is a series that's been going on. We had Grant, we had Tricanal, we had Freetown. So this is number 7 in 2 years, huh?
0: Yeah.
2: So we're pushing that hard. So
0: yeah, man.
2: We keep anything alive.
0: Everybody with the Kiskadi Caravan. People say nice here in Super Chan and Ozzy Omari. Big up Sawa Barataria people. Big up the artist Burgers locked in. And everybody, so many messages with memories, but we had to go.

0: After nearly 10 years of preparation, it all comes down to this moment.
1: Immortal.
0: Next week.
2: Immortal.
0: Immortal.
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0: 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Immortal.
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0: Immortal.
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0: Next week.
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0: 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Right on Saturday, we starting off at Food Hall Piaco, right, 2 p.m. to 5 p.m. Then we take it to Prestige Lane, San Fernando, from 7 p.m. to 10 p.m. And if you think we're done, we ain't done. After that, we are heading out to the police mess, St. James, from 10 p.m. And on Sunday, the Parang continues. We at Eastgate's Trin City Mall from 2 p.m. to 5 p.m. Then we close off the weekend at Sammy's Pork and Parang at Sammy's Resto Barima from 5 p.m. So we outside, we outside, as the man say. And of course, next week, we get ready for this.
1: And now, after nearly 10 years of preparation, it all comes down to this moment.
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0: the people in the morning. The people in the morning, you know, now it's July, August. People are going all kind of vacation, boy. That some people ain't going nowhere. They're staying right here.
1: Good evening, St. John, boy. Rapid fire. Denise Plummer, we not leaving.
0: First, you love Trinidad. You didn't want to go to Tobago.

0: TV post and still have the video to post up from last week with Sharon Pityas. We'll get to that. We won live on the Facebook though, so you can check it out if you missed the interview and share it up. All right, one more to go. Rapid fire, Marvelous Marvel inside.
1: Rapid fire, satisfied by the Bee Gees.
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0: afternoon and welcome to the Midday News here on CNC3 and the TBC Radio Network. I am Bavita Gopalchan. Thank you so much for joining us. We begin with news that two bodies, including that of a five-year-old child, washed ashore at Losiro in Erin Beach this morning. The child's body was found by the Valence Rambrat Hunter Search and Rescue Team on a rocky section of this shoreline. She has been identified as Brittany Lynette Yanet Leon Palacios. The male body that washed ashore last evening was not identified up to news time. Hunter Search and Rescue Team Captain Valence Rambrat went to the beach after receiving information from members of the migrant community that a pirogue carrying about 30 Venezuelan nationals left Trinidad for Venezuela on Wednesday. However, the vessel did not make it far, as it appears it may have experienced engine problems shortly after leaving Trinidad's shores. Rambrat says most of the passengers reportedly managed to swim back to shore. However, some adults remain unaccounted for.
1: We would have arrived there in Losiro at 6 a.m. following, following reports from the Venezuelan migrant community that a pirogue would have overturned right there, carrying about 29 to 30 passengers, six of which were children. And what we know so far is that amongst the community, they are reporting that three adults and a child didn't make it back to shore.
0: Now, the Coast Guard has been informed and investigations are continuing into the circumstances surrounding the incident. The Trinidad and Tobago National Nursing Association President Edie Stewart is adamant that nursing and midwifery staff of the NCRHA were informed that a four-hour shift was being implemented beginning in August. On Wednesday, the NCRHA stated that it is considering taking legal action against the association and its president over alleged false and damaging statements made by Stewart, stating that the TTNNA deliberately distorted the facts surrounding an operational accommodation that was extended to a small number of nurses experiencing personal challenges. However, speaking on CNC3's The Morning Brew program today, Stewart said he looks forward to ventilating the issues as the facts are clear and was already in black and white, adding that he is not intimidated by threats of legal action.
2: They keep putting all these things every time we make a statement, as if it would silence the nursing association, and that is furthest from the truth. We would not be silenced. We would not be intimidated by their veiled threats of lawsuits. I know they have the vast resources of the state, and we are seeing that played out in a number of high-profile cases.
3: Let me ask you.
2: It is not their money. It is the state money. So they can take persons to court at their whims and fancies, and it would not impact on them. If they lose, well, the public, you and I, would pay through taxpayers' money.
0: Now, the association president said the NCRHA's chairman is attempting to deflect from the real issues affecting the NCRHA staff as well as patients and should focus on providing efficient healthcare services to members of the public.
2: It is incumbent on the Minister of Health. The Minister of Health, yes, Tim Gopi Singh and persons he placed here comes from the bowels of UNC, but you have a responsibility to safeguard the quality of care for patients coming to those facilities.
3: Yeah.
2: And it is up to you, Dr. Lakramboro, to do your own investigation and put out for the public to see, is the NCRHA short of nursing and midwifery personnel?
0: On to some other developments now, the Trinidad and Tobago Seabridge Truckers Limited is calling for greater collaboration with all stakeholders responsible for the inter-island cargo service. Now, the appeal comes as the organization officially launched its operations and outlined its vision for improving Seabridge operations. During the launch held at the cruise ship complex, its president Nicholas Manswell said the organization was established to not only provide truckers with a voice, but also strengthen communication among transport operators and the port authority, the Trinidad and Tobago Inter-Island Transportation Company, the Tobago House of Assembly, as well as the Ministry of Works. Manswell stressed that the association is putting issues experienced behind them and not seeking confrontation, but rather partnership.
3: Let me make one thing abundantly vivid. We are not an adversary. We are partners in national development. Our objective have never been confrontational. Our objective is collaboration. We believe that when truckers are included in decisions, better decisions are made, operations become more efficient, businesses prosper, and ultimately the people of Trinidad and Tobago benefit.
0: Manswell also urged truckers, freight operators, and businesses that rely on the inter-island cargo service to join the association, saying its success will depend on the unity and participation of its members. Meanwhile, the Ministry of Rural Development and Local Government has received nearly $1.5 million worth of disaster relief supplies from the Church of Jesus Christ of Latter-day Saints. Well, the donation is aimed at strengthening the country's disaster response capacity. Rural Development and Local Government Minister Khadija Amin said Trinidad and Tobago continues to face flooding, landslides, fallen trees, and other weather-related emergencies, making disaster preparedness a year-round priority. She said the equipment will support the disaster management units operating in all 14 municipal corporations. Now, the donation includes rescue boats with engines, life vests, more than 600 mattresses, hundreds of tarpaulins, chainsaws, pressure washers, generators, dewatering pumps, and more. But accountability, she said, is important.
4: We are working with other municipal corporations to establish their own disaster unit warehouse so that they can have all this equipment closer to them, but accountability is important. We don't want things to walk away. So we have them secure here, and we want to ensure that that safety and security of the equipment is also reflected at the corporations.
0: She adds that pre-positioning supplies in high-risk communities will allow vulnerable residents to access essential items more easily before and during emergencies.
4: As much as we implore to citizens to prepare before, we always have the last-minute people who are asking when the floodwaters are coming up. They're asking for sandbags. So it's important for us to decentralize the location of these sandbags to make it more accessible.
0: Minister Mee noted that Trinidad and Tobago recently provided disaster relief to Jamaica and Venezuela, saying it served as a reminder that the country is also vulnerable to natural disasters. She said the donation will help strengthen the country's readiness for future emergencies. Let's take a short commercial break. We'll be right back.
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0: And Solange, good afternoon. Are you hearing me?
1: Good afternoon. We hear you loud and clear, coming in from the 758, the beautiful island of St. Lucia, Fair Helen. This is Juju Country. Good afternoon, Trinidad and Tobago.
0: And of course, good afternoon, St. Lucia, the land of the Peter, the land of the Peter. The land of the tunnel, you don't look like you go through that tunnel. Oh, gosh, boy.
1: Well, as long as you have a doubles. If you come in for doubles in your hand, you're good.
0: Yeah. I'm bringing doubles. I'll bring some mango to carry. I'll bring all kind of thing across. When I touch them, I'll bring a carib so I can get a pito. So I can give you a carib and a stag and you'll give me a pito.
1: That's what we call Caribbean integration. Exchange is no robbery.
0: We're meeting Castries from Port of Spain to Castries. So how is everything? How is everything in St. Lucia?
1: Boy, everybody trying to recover, including yours truly. The last 2 weeks has been crazy. As you know, St. Lucia Carnival is not a one-week affair. It's not a two-week affair. Now it's officially a three-month affair.
0: Wow.
1: Because St. Lucia Carnival is a three-month affair. Because St. Lucia Carnival starts in June with all the Calypso competitions. Mm-hmm. You have the tents going on. You have the inter-schools competition, the panorama competitions. Then it leads up to the parading of the bands. And it is crazy. It's gone now into August with the community activities. That's the individual communities in St. Lucia having their own little mini carnivals.
0: Wow.
1: So now the final day of carnival in St. Lucia of any sort is on August the 9th.
0: Wow.
1: So St. Lucia Carnival is a three-month affair officially.
0: Oh, God. Yeah, you're making us here in Trinidad and Tobago become very jealous because it's 3 months, they say. Why we just have like a 2 days and a 1 week build-up before the thing? 3 months is all you're talking about, you know. 3 months, you know.
1: Listen, Marshall was here for Color Me Red, and he literally changed his flight. He jumped Monday, he jumped Tuesday, and he already say he wants to come back and spend 3 months in St. Lucia.
0: Oh, gosh.
1: So it's official. Three months of carnival in St. Lucia.
0: 3 months of carnival. I hope the officials in Trinidad and Tobago is listening to what's happening in St. Lucia because we could do 3 months or 4 months in Trinidad with carnival.
1: Well, you know, Trinidadians love a fete. They love to party. They paved the way when it comes to carnival and calypso. And we followed suit. So hopefully the student will become the master one day.
0: That's what we're talking. So what are some of the big songs that is dominating in our St. Lucia for the carnival?
1: Well, the carnival, we have all the results officially, said already.
0: Yeah.
1: For the Juve, we had a Juve band competition with the Juve band. The band is called Back in Time Juve Band. They won the Juve Band of the Year.
0: Mm-hmm.
1: We have the All Mass competition that took place with Julian Bull Cauldron winning that competition with the theme called At My Age, Everything Going For Me. We had a road march. Big songs for Road March this year, a tight competition. In fourth place, we see Bobo and Samo with a big song called Actimo. Give me space. It's a big, big tune.
0: Actimo.
1: Actimo. Another big one was with our energy god, Ezra the Fun Machine.
0: Wow.
1: And he had a big song called Salute.
0: Salute.
1: And that song saw an army of people come down the John Compton Highway into the city of Castries and literally mash down the place.
0: Wow.
1: In second place, we had Tally Boy Cdale Prod Bozo with a song called Bum Bum Whistle. And when Marshall heard that song, Marshall sang it in his performance at Color Me Red and the crowd went wild.
0: What's the name of it? Bum Bum Whistle?
1: Bum Bum Whistle. Whoa. You make your bum bum whistle on the bum bum wall. Now, St. Lucia is the only country in the world with an official bum bum wall. That's where all the ladies could go on the wall and literally thank God for what he gave them.
0: A bum bum wall? What is this bum bum? What is this bum bum? A bum bum wall? You said it, a bum bum wall?
1: Yes, it's a bum bum wall. Yes. Now, so the bum bum wall is an official landmark along the route of St. Lucia Carnival.
0: All right.
1: It's every year we have a specific artist who is commissioned to paint the bum bum wall with a theme. And this year we saw a kaleidoscope of colors by the man Perry B. and he brought us a unique imagined portrayal of what St. Lucia Mass represents. And the ladies, they were able to go on. Only ladies allowed on the Bamba Mall.
0: Well,
1: no,
0: I can imagine. I can imagine.
1: No,
0: well, I agree with that. And if Trinidad and Tobago is to have a Bamba Mall, we might need a Bamba Boulevard.
1: Oh, you need a
0: we might need a Savannah, not a wall. And in first place, what do you have in first place?
1: In first place, we saw the big song by Andrew. It's called Biscuit. And that song dominated from the week up to the parade. That song just dominated every fete. It's a song called Biscuit. It said brrpa, brrpa, brrpa, fesaba, da-da-da-da, pacheka, look that, take that. Listen, it's a bad, bad, bad tune.
0: And that Biscuit.
1: He's a newcomer to the game. The Denry segment music dominated St. Lucia. Mm. And as you know, it is our landmark theme when it comes to music out of St. Lucia. The Denry segment is at number one and at number two.
0: Beautiful, beautiful. And in reference to competitions, what sort of competition mm-hmm. do you all have in St. Lucia? Do you have like a soccer monarch?
1: Oh, yes. So we have leading up to the actual parade, we have Panorama. Okay. And of course, Diamond Steel, they won this year. We also have the Interschools Calypso and Soca Mona competition. Remember when Marshall came to Trinidad when he was young and he had the song Too Young to Soca?
0: Yes.
1: Well, we've given all the young'uns an opportunity to go through the Calypso and the Soca arena through the schools. So with an education system where we are able to infuse the upcoming talent into the big yard. So it's a chance for them to get an opportunity to literally perform while they're young, to be able to help them set up themselves for the profession itself. So we have the junior carnival as well, where we had all the different bands from the various schools come through. So junior carnival had junior calypso, monarch, and junior soca monarch as well. And it was crazy. The kids were unafraid of the stage. They were fearless. They came and performed like professionals. We have the National Panorama Competition. We also have the Soca Monarch, which include the Groovy Soca Monarch, as well as the Power Soca Monarch. Now, for the first time in St. Lucia ever, and I'm giving 10,000 points to Keisha K, first time in St. Lucia, we crowned a groovy female Soca Monarch, a big song called Done. Pay tribute to the women. Oh, yes, you got it. Big song. It's a song to pay tribute for women who make decisions to end relationships, asking for men to respect that boundary. When we say no, is

0: Don't fear, we don't have it yet. We have it yet. Blessed yet, Trinidad Tobago. Blessed yet. Ring me bell, ring me bell, ring me bell.
1: Earring.
0: Oh my goodness. Solange, I must say thank you very much for updating us on all these beautiful activities. They're making me feel to jump on a plane and come
1: so
0: to
1: next
0: and say
1: year.
0: Nisha and have a
1: next
0: pizza. Next year.
1: Save the date. Trinidad and Tobago. St. Lucia invites you to St. Lucia Carnival. Lucian Carnival. Save the date. July 19th and 20th, 2027. That is when Trinidad will come to St. Lucia and literally mash up the place.
0: Ring that bell.

0: some goodies from Trinidad and bring it up to you, and we'll sat and sit down and have some pitons.
1: Yeah, we can't wait. Trinidad and Tobago, we love you from St. Lucia with love.

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Just for bumpers. Ladies bumpers, she said. A bumper wall, boy. Hmm. Imagine we are not in Trinidad. 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Just a bumper to showcase. Ah. Yeah, yeah, yeah. She said the song that ripping up is this one.

You never know. Or we should split Carnival in two in Trinidad. And have a month and a half with one day on the road, and then another month and a half with another one day on the road. Things to look at. Boost the economy.

0: Yeah, boy, Solange, boy. And the team, John. How is everything, John? There's John, there's John. John, you hear that, boy? I'll lead up, you know.
1: Yeah.
0: A leader, boy.
1: I know it is in St. Lucia. St. Lucia is nice, man. If you've never been, and I always encourage people to travel the region.
0: Yeah.
1: And that's why I kind of hate when I keep seeing people always, oh, my country better than yours and all of these things. But I keep seeing our foundation, we're all the same.
0: Yeah.
1: But then on top, the seasoning is just a little different. We use different seasonings.
0: So everybody is unique.
1: Correct.
0: Everybody's unique.
1: We have the base, so we have the rice, which is our base. So every Caribbean island be the rice. But so what we put into that rice may be a little different in each country.
0: And that will give it a different taste.
1: So Trinidad may use a lot more pepper and
0: spices. Kind of more spicy.
1: Another country might use milk. So Jamaica, they're known for coconut milk. So they may use more coconut milk to bring the flavor.
0: To bring the flavor.
1: St. Lucia may use oil.
0: Let me use oil. Everything is oil. Oilless and that is oil.
1: But that's more like Dominica. Dominica is more like oil. I would say Dominica has more oil. You know, Dominica and Grenada, they focus on the oil down. They mix up everything into one.
0: Every time I go to St. Lucia, and I, especially Castries, by the grocery, by the car park, by the multiplex complex.
1: We have masks and everybody.
0: That's right. Right at the side, they have a little culinary, a little shop, and Mama's in right there. They're giving some food. You see that shop right there? But every time I touch down St. Lucia, I go there. And eat a provision. And let's get a bottle of oil to go with that, boy. A little butter. Olive oil.
1: Olive oil.
0: A bottle of olive oil.
1: You're right.
0: You have olive oil and you have avocado oil. They give you a little

0: there as well.
1: But you know me, we're foreigner. We're going to as they call us, Saudi. You know what I mean? We're having pita in hand, boy.
0: Yeah.
1: That was good to experience different tastes around the Caribbean. And one thing we can see is the Trinidad and the Trini influence
0: in
1: the carnival throughout the Caribbean.
0: Of course. That's what I keep saying. We are all one, you know. Mm-hmm. So let's just stop there. My country better, we better. We have a better accent and all this. Just forget that. At the end of the day, we all want. Just with a different seasoning.
1: Yeah.
0: That's how we look at it.
1: That's right. Only heard later. You heard John. We are all one with a different seasoning. So you're going to get a different taste. But at the end of the day, it's still food.
0: Yeah.
1: Food is food.
0: That's why I can go any country and feel comfortable because it feels like home.
1: Something I haven't tasted yet is flying fish, bro. I taste our flying fish, bro.
0: And that's very unique, you know, because, you know, Barbados and Trinidad always fighting over flying fish. And y'all don't eat it. That's the most amazing thing.
1: I go see it nowhere. Nowhere have flying fish. I don't know what's going on.
0: Flying fish is really good. So
1: yeah, boy.
0: Next time we come to Barbados, we'll take you.
1: All right, good. I'll plan a trip out. You know, I feel what we'll do. Invite my to a party in Barbados.
0: Yeah.

0: And we take in about 15 all here. Yeah. And we go up there and we do a little something and we get sponsored. Yeah. And we do things and have a weekend.
1: Maybe fill up a plane.
0: Of course, we fill up a plane. We get Caribbean Airlines on board. Yeah. Or two. Or we can start at one plane.
1: Yeah. Well, you know, they're sending little small dinghies over there. So we got to get at least two planes.

0: walk in my studio, crazy, you're crazy, man. Yes. You bring a book for me or you just come to show me a book? Where do you come to do?
1: Come here because, you know, Joker Divines is one of the greatest composers.
0: Yeah.
1: So we come to bring this book because, and I thought you wanted this.
0: Right. Right.
1: We brought this book. We brought this book because there was Melissa told me to come down here and promote the book.
0: Right.
1: You know, so they have them on sale, only $120. And I brought Prowler daughter. Well, mistake Prowler.
0: I must know Prowler daughter.
1: Yeah,
0: I'm a family.
1: Yeah, I wanted her to come and start working and she have a voice for radio. No, she have a radio voice. When they ever talk, you see. You understand?
0: So I say you're bringing a book for me.
1: You will get a book.
0: I'll get a book.
1: You're gonna go
0: and I want it signed by you.
1: Sure.
0: With a photo.
1: Yes.
0: So I can post it up and start to spread it and say.
1: Tell them only that 800 songs there.
0: Ooh.
1: Not only that, you know, he wrote 91 songs for Sparrow.
0: Uh-huh.
1: All them Krong and things. Right? You know, he worked with all Baron.
0: Right.
1: All them Baron hits.
0: Right.
1: This is the man.
0: That's the man.
1: Richard Banker. Like that man. You know, all them to Paul, your mother, come on.
0: Yeah.
1: Look him there.
0: But Paul's mother never went.

0: sign. Let me give you a pen one time. Look at here. Sign it one time. And let me get a, we get a photo. We live to it, no? We live. Let me make sure the world. The world is watching. Look at it here. So we sign in here. The world is watching. Edwin Ayong is signing the book. And they're watching. Ladies and gentlemen, this is Edwin Ayong, crazy.
1: Watch it there.
0: Mm-hmm.
1: To Dr. Ross from Uncle Crazy.
0: Watch it there.
1: Progressor wins for the veins, the biggest calypso of all time.
0: Let me get

0: In time to come, mankind will build cities out of snow and ice. In time to come, President Trump will have a transgender wife. The first dead man will come back alive. Cancer and AIDS victims will survive. Babies will be born with mustache and beard. Penis and kidneys will be repaired. The government will ban cigarette. Breakfast and lunch will be a tablet. A two-year-old will split the atom.
1: Wow, in time to come. Don't you know that song, In Time to Come? Yeah. That song, plenty of those predictions that you made years ago came to pass.
0: What do you mean? I said Trinbago will have a woman prime minister.
1: And here now, you is like the Trini Nostradamus.
0: Yes, I said that UNC will win in Lavanti.
1: In Time to Come. And what are going to hear now? Any more predictions in the next 4 or 5 years so you can give us a prediction?
0: You will remember to the Team Africa will win the World Cup. Marijuana will sell in the shop, but that happened.
1: Okay. Well, anyway, see. So it happened, it's happening piece by piece. And this is the book, Progress Winsford Devine. And this is my copy. Yeah. And of course, let me come wrong and collect it. Watch the stream. We are live. We are getting it here. Watch it here. Crazy's in studio live.

0: 3663. Right? Call her and she will get it booked here. If you're living in San Fernando or you're living in New York, she have a system where she will send that book to you.
1: Is that
0: and
1: a system?
0: It's only $120 TT.
1: And I will be reading some parts of the book live
0: during
1: the week and things like that to make sure people, you know.
0: It has all the songs here.

0: a lot of Calypsonians who have named today big name like Baron, Sparrow, Crazy.
1: Thank you.
0: Strunter, you know here.
1: Edwin L. Young,
0: yeah,
1: thank you very much.
0: Right now, our
1: membership is still strong in the Redman Association.
0: Yeah, man, we have Rome. We have Kess.
1: We have Rome, Kess, we have Dr. Russ.
0: We have Dr. Russ.
1: Rome, Kess, Dr. Russ, and Crazy.
0: And then we have young fellas like Kutin.
1: Yeah.
0: That's some young redmen.
1: Yeah. That committed to carry on the progress.
0: Yeah, because we black and white fighting, we can lick some both sides. And that's only joke on me.
1: Crazy, I'm going Let me shut down this hour. Crazy, that's walking in the studio. Yes, sir.
2: You know what?

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0: 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Immortal.
1: I don't know about you, but I come here to fix.
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3: Did you leave
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4: 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Forget tomorrow. Live in this moment.
0: Next week. Next week.
3: Friday, must have the place. 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
0: Immortal.
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2: You know what time it is?

0: himself.
1: Oh, yeah.
0: Del Toro.
1: On the inside, Del Toro again.
0: Hey, good afternoon, Del Toro. How are you going, my brother?
1: Hey, fantastic, fantastic to be
0: and
1: here.
0: It's a pleasure to have you inside with me for the next 30 minutes.
1: Good to be here.
0: And of course, we are talking about a big one that's happening this coming Sunday because this is an annual event.
1: It has become an annual event last year, and this is the second year, yes.
0: This is the second year.
1: Yes, so it's going to be an annual event.
0: How was the experience last year?
1: Last year was pretty nice, and actually, the patrons keep on asking to do it again. So,
0: it's by public demand.
1: By public demand, we are here.
0: By public demand?
1: Oh, yeah.
0: And when the need is there, you have this

0: going on?
1: What going on, Toro? What going on? So it's happening this coming Sunday. Now, tell us now where exactly it's going to be, Keith.
0: All right, so it's on 13 Sutton Street in San Fernando. That's Kanbule Restaurant.
1: Now, where's Sutton Street for those who are coming from the west? For people who are coming up from the west and from the east.
0: Okay, so Sutton Street will be, if you take the, you're coming down the bypass, past the
1: fire station. Let me say it to you.
0: Easier there.
1: Right,
0: come down there, you come down straight to the traffic lights at Rushwood Street.
1: Now, Rushwood Street, for those who don't know, have a gas station
0: that's
1: by the corner.
0: That's the gas station. That's the salt gas station. Mm-hmm. And you go up Rushwood Street.
1: They swing right on the Rushwood Street.
0: You swing right and go straight up Rushwood Street.
1: Mm-hmm.
0: Come over the traffic lights.
1: They're coming over the traffic lights.
0: Yes, because so you can't swing right onto on Superior Street.
1: Well, they can't swing right onto Superior Street. So that is where the bank, there's a... The bank used to be on the left-hand
0: Scotia
1: side.
0: Bank, yes.
1: And 11 tables.
0: Yes, that's right, and 11 tables. So everybody knows Superior Street.
1: Right, so you reach by the traffic lights, so you're going over.
0: Going over, and mm-hmm. you're taking the second right coming down, and that brings you onto Sutton Street.
1: All right, so everybody listen to it carefully. You're heading from by Monrepo, by the fire station. You pass the fire station and head down. Landmark gas station is the gas station by the corner of Sutton Street right there.
0: Rushwood Street.
1: Rushwood Street, in the bottom of Rushwood Street.
0: Right.
1: And you have only indicated to go right.
0: Nice.
1: Traffic light change, you come across Rushwood Street and you drive on Rushwood Street.
0: That's right.
1: All the way to the traffic light to the top by Sapero Street.
0: That's right.
1: Now you cannot make a right turn.
0: No,
1: because
0: no right turn.
1: It's a one way, it's a left.
0: It's
1: only.
0: Not a right turn, yeah.
1: But however, you going straight across.
0: Straight across.
1: You go straight across and go down the little incline.
0: Right. Oh. And taking the right.
1: Which right?
0: The second right.
1: So the second...
0: You can take the first, too. No, you can't take the first.
1: So the second right. Not the first right. The second right. So when you make the second right...
0: Right. You're taking left, and you're on Sutton Street now.
1: Uh-huh.
0: Come straight over. You're passing SSL. And they come over the hill, and you come down, and into the traffic light. We are right there on the left-hand side, before the traffic light.
1: All right, yeah, the second corner... And they come over from the traffic light by 11 tables there, come down the second corner right, as they make that right, you're going to meet another junction, and then they make a left.
0: And make a left. And just look for the cars.
1: It's cars like that going to be lined up because this is an annual event.
0: Yeah, definitely.
1: No.
0: Definitely.
1: Seems that we know how to find the venue.
0: Right.
1: What time does it start?
0: So it starts at 3 p.m. and finishes at 11. Well, we say 11, but you know. We have the rights.
1: So it starts at 3 p.m. and it officially ends
0: at 11.
1: At 11 p.m. Right? Officially.
0: Officially.
1: Right? No, I know last year went over.
0: Oh, yeah. Last year we finished about 1:30. About 1:30 last year. People didn't want to leave.
1: So you're hearing that TNT. So 11. No, that is the time from 3 p.m. to 11 p.m.
0: Yeah.
1: No, parking is available.
0: There's parking available all over the street.
1: So now we know the date, we know the venue, and we know the time.
0: Nice.
1: Let us hear now who is going to be there.
0: Yeah, yeah.
1: Entertainment time now.
0: Well, no, first of all, let me start ladies first. The queen herself, Marcia Miranda, she is going to be there. She's definitely going to be there. She's anxious. She wanted to be there last year. She couldn't be there. This year she's here.
1: Now, last year, who you could not have got last year because they were busy and engaged, they are here this year.
0: Definitely
1: here. The Queen of Soca Parang will be there. Marcia Miranda will be there.
0: Definitely.
1: Right?
0: And I would like to let the patrons know, when we start at 3, entertainment starts at 6:30.
1: All right. So doors open at 3 p.m. Doors open at 3 p.m. and entertainment starts at 6 p.m. All right, so 6 p.m., the first artist
0: coming on
1: will be
0: Marcia Moran. So if you're going to miss it, I'm sorry.
1: We have enough time because you're here from 3 hours. Yeah.
0: So you better be there.
1: Come and get yourself inside, And it's a Sunday. It's this coming Sunday. And the name of the name of the location is Kanbule.
0: Kanbule Restaurant,
1: Kanbule Restaurant. So Trinidad and Tobago, follow. It's at Kanbule Restaurant. It's happening this coming Sunday. It's from 3 p.m. We gave you directions.
0: Yes.
1: And you know the time. It's from 3 p.m. to 11 p.m. officially. And the first artist touching down will be the queen of Soca Parang, Miss Marcia Miranda. That's the right. Queen.
0: The queen.
1: Marcia Miranda.
0: She's coming to shake up the place. That's right.
1: And she's touching the stage at 6 p.m.
0: 6 p.m.
1: All right, so Marcia is going to be touching the stage. Right after Marcia, who else
0: after
1: you got?
0: After Marcia, we have the man, the crossover king himself, Daddy Chiny.
1: Ooh.
0: To shake it up again.
1: For my queen.
0: To a king.
1: To a king. The crossover king. So from the queen, ladies, they go to the king. The king, the crossover king himself. Daddy Chiny Boy.
0: Yes, sir.
1: Coming to rest it on your boy. No, Daddy Chiny is the crossover
0: king. Yeah. He's in it for all the angles. All angles. And my brother.
1: Yeah.
0: My brother in the business. Yeah.
1: Nice Trini word, Bollywood, local word.
0: Yeah, anything.
1: All kind of thing.
0: All kind of thing.
1: Or reggae, everything. Yeah. Hey, the man who, and you must know, Daddy Chiny, when they see Daddy Chiny, church, just look for the pants. One side will be up. And you hear the before you hear the you see the pants one side up to the ankle and hear and that's it. So Daddy Chiny is going to be touching down right after the queen, and then after Daddy Chiny, who we got inside?
0: Well, we have the mashup man himself, you know.
1: The mashup man?
0: Yeah. But before the mashup man, we bring in the ladies DJ boy.
1: Oh,
0: they understand what's going on here? Oh, they understand what's going on here?
1: Yeah, nah. For that from 6 o'clock is Bacchanal going on in life because
0: you can't stop.
1: Boy, they non-stop Bacchanal.
0: You can't stop.
1: Out of here, entertainment starts. Here, take a deep breath. Trinidad and Tobago, take a deep breath. 6 p.m., Marcia Miranda.
0: That's right.
1: After Marcia Miranda, tear up the place.
0: Daddy Chiny.
1: The crossover king, no, Daddy Chiny, coming to tear it up even more like Chili BB.
0: Yeah, that's right.
1: After Daddy Chiny, the ladies DJ, Dr. Ross.
0: Dr. Ross.
1: Are coming to Shell down the place.
0: I'm telling you.
1: And when I tell you Shell down, musically, I'm coming as a DJ, but let me tell you something. I might be singing a couple of tracks too.
0: Yeah.
1: I might be singing with drinking hard.
0: Hey,
1: I might be singing the Woodman.
0: Hey.
1: I might be singing a woman money.
0: Money.
1: I might be singing me and your girl.
0: I am money, Russ. I am money.
1: Well, I know you have a money. I'm going to be singing that for you. We got people singing what my money. People are going to be singing that. I'll be singing me and your girl is family.
0: That's right. Yeah,
1: drinking hard.
0: Love it.
1: And we're shelling down the place.
0: It's Christmas in July.
1: Christmas. And after I'm done, perform and play. Right after that shellings.
0: Hey, more mashup again.
1: Watch, bro.
0: Mr. Eddie Charles.
1: Eddie Charles, boy. They don't play strong. That play strong enough.
0: We reinforce the foundation.
1: They reinforce it. That play strong enough, right?
0: Yeah. We reinforce.
1: Oh, my goodness. All the children, are you hearing this? So, Marcia Miranda. From Marcia Miranda into Daddy Chiny. From Daddy Chiny into the ladies DJ Dr. Ross. From the ladies DJ Dr. Ross into the mashup man Eddie Charles.
0: And
1: from Eddie Charles.
0: And of course, the energizer, myself, Del Toro again.
1: I'm coming
0: to shake you down. Make sure you have the energy, you know.
1: Del Toro coming to take you until maybe 1 o'clock.
0: Drink your beetroot, you know.
1: Drink your beetroot, as you might say. Drink your beetroot. It's happening this coming Sunday. Of course, it's a jingle in July. It's going down indeed. Now, what's so we know the entertainment. And here now, partner. It's a star-studded cast you have. It's a big cast.
0: It is.
1: And it's a cast that will have you moving from 6 o'clock onwards.
0: Non-stop.
1: Drink your beetroot. Drink your beetroot.
0: But in case you come hungry, we have finger food.
1: I'll come into that now. After all of that, what we have next now? You have finger food.
0: Yes, finger food.
1: Tell us about the finger food.
0: So the finger food, this is inclusive of your ticket.
1: Wait. So you ain't coming to buy finger food?
0: No, partner. You're getting finger.
1: That is complimentary with your ticket. Complimentary finger foods.
0: That's right.
1: You know it's a Sunday?
0: It's a Sunday.
1: Oh, you know Bum Tucker?
0: Yeah. Come now, man.
1: It's Campbell restaurant.
0: We go feed you. Campbell, the finest food.
1: So free finger foods. They're getting free finger foods inside. They're getting free finger foods. So try

0: DJ coming to shell down this place. Don't you know? And you're getting finger foods.
1: That's right.
0: And you know, pardon, there's about what, 500? How much it is?
2: Half. 250, only 250.
0: Only 250?
2: Only 250.
0: Ah, man.
2: Only 250, ladies and gentlemen, only 250.
0: Only two? I say it's 500.
2: No, that's not all. Yeah, wage like that.
0: $250?
2: $250. That's it, Russ.
0: You gain.

0: heard. You heard the time, you heard the venue, location, how to get there, you heard the artist, you heard the price. Now, tell us how you're getting tickets.
1: Right, so tickets are available at Campbell Day Restaurant itself. You can call them at 653-213-8 to secure your tickets. Mm-hmm. You can also get tickets at Rhythm and Brews, that's in ground level at Love City Mall. We also have tickets at the Watering Hole in Laramie. And I also have tickets by me. You can call me directly at 784-4843. Mm-hmm. All right. All the other venues are sold out. So you can call me directly.
0: All the other venues sold out already. This is my public demand, you know, last year. So you heard where they're getting the tickets. You heard all the information now. One thing. As I have the man himself, Del Toro, inside. I'm going to beg one time, you know. I want to give away some tickets here, you know.
1: No, well,
0: we have 30 minutes.
1: I feel we can give away something.
0: I want you to give away tickets. But
1: I must mention, too, to keep your memories, we have KYN Photography on location doing the photography for you.
0: To keep your memories. And it's optional if you don't want to take it out. You can say, nah, I want to put it.
1: If you feel it, but then salt.
0: Salt is.
1: Yeah, we don't see.
0: No. You don't see. One thing in salt, you don't ever see nothing. Salt don't see nothing at all, boy. One thing, but you don't know. And people just have amnesia too as well.
1: Yeah. We're talking about.
0: They don't see, they don't remember. Who was there? I didn't notice that, but.
1: No.
0: But I don't think I was there.
1: You see me there?

0: door prizes because yes, we have some door prizes.
1: Yeah. From Angostura. We have some door prizes from Angostura. We have some door prizes from Therese and Mark Waldrop. They have already donated. I also have a door prize from Quick Whip Automotive. Some nice little prizes.
0: So, all right, here's what happening. I feel we can give out, what, 1, 2, 3 tickets? Is that half an hour?
1: We can do three.
0: So, let me give out one now. Toro, you will ask the question, all right?
1: Sure, no problem.
0: 623-5105 or 624-7729 inside 30 minutes. All with the kind compliments of Del Toro Entertainment. It's all going down this coming Sunday at Cambule from 3 to 11. Let's go live. Hello, good afternoon. Welcome.
2: Hi, good afternoon.
0: How are you going?
2: I am fine. Good afternoon, Dr. Rush.
0: What? What's your first name?
2: Abiola.
0: All right, Abiola. I'm putting it over to Toro. Toro, speak to Abiola.
1: Good afternoon, Abiola.
2: Hi, good afternoon.
1: So you've been listening to the program so far, right?
2: Yes, I have, and I actually want to win
1: this
2: ticket for my mom.
1: You want to win this ticket for your mom? Oh, yeah. That's very sweet.
0: Mama boy.
1: All right. I was going to get you something real difficult there, but you touched for no one at the moment.
0: Oh, gosh, she's soft for the already, boy. She's soft for the already.
1: Yeah. All right, so I want to know 3 of the artists that are going to be performing at the
2: event. All right, so we have Miss Marcia Miranda.
1: Uh-huh.
2: We have Dr. Ross.
1: Mm-hmm.
2: We have Daddy Somebody. Of course, is it DJ Daddy?
0: No, you have 2 so far. Come.
2: It's a Martin Miranda, Dr. Ross. Oh, gosh, boy, is that Daddy Somebody? He coming on after Martin Miranda. Oh, gosh.
0: Yeah, you'll be full name.
2: Dr. Ross. Daddy, what is that man name? Is Daddy Chiny?
0: Yes,
2: right, Martin Miranda, Daddy Chiny.
0: Uh-huh.
2: Dr. Ross. I can't remember who after Dr. Ross. All I know, Dr. Ross coming on too.
1: You ain't concerned about anything after.
0: Don't you want to do Dr. Ross? All she wanted a doctor as there. And Dice said, Dice, she covered. She wanted, all right.
1: Thank you, Abiola.
0: Abiola, send me a full name now because you're going on a VIP list and Toro is taking your name. So WhatsApp your full name to our WhatsApp now, all right?
1: On the list, your mom's name, yeah.
0: So it's 388-1051. Okay, send it to me now so I can give him your name, all right?
2: Thank you.
0: Congratulations. You're
1: welcome. Congratulations.
0: Yeah, she's interested, but nothing else, you know. Dr. Ross there.
1: Yeah.
0: And that is what she coming to say. That is what she coming to hear.
1: Nobody else after that. So she hear me?
0: She didn't go by any.
1: Have you ever forget me and all?
0: Is

0: Jingle in July.
1: Let's give away another ticket. Yes. Let's go to the afternoon. Hello, good afternoon. Welcome.
2: Yeah, hello, good day.
1: Hi, good afternoon. What's your first name?
2: Smitty.
1: Talk to Del Toro.
0: Hey, good afternoon, Smitty.
2: Yeah, man, good day. I wonder when I take it for my wife for she birthday, man.
0: Well, that sounds fantastic. That's a great birthday present here. We can tell you, but you have to win the ticket first. Let's go. So you ready? Yeah, so you've been listening, yeah, right? You've been tuned.
2: A little bit.
0: You've been tuned. Okay. So here what happened. I want to know, where is the event taking place?
1: Well, I read easy thing, man.
0: And I want to know what time the event starts and finishes.
1: But you get this man's ticket, yes, sir.
2: So from 3 p.m. to 11 p.m. at
0: Chambule,
2: in Cicero Street, San Fernando.
0: Well, you're close, you know. You're almost there. You have your streets a little mixed up there.
1: It's not Cicero.
0: Yeah, streets a little mixed up there.
2: Not Cicero. Well, I just
1: said
2: in San Fernando,
1: Chambule. Cambole, San Fernando. It's Sutton Street, San Fernando.
0: Don't go to Cicero Street. Yeah. You go miss the city party.
1: Yeah. Go swing right.
0: Yeah,
1: go swing right. Go swing right. All right, partner, your wife, you go in. Send me your full name.
0: Congratulations, my friend.
1: Send your full name to you have a WhatsApp number, right?
2: What is this?
1: 388-1051.
2: Aye.
1: What's your first name?
2: Andel.
1: So, Andel, send me a full name right now so we can put your name on the ticket right now, because it's a list. Your name going on a VIP list, and Toro's taking that name. So, send it now. 388-1051.
2: Okay.
1: Do that now for me.
0: Congratulations.
1: So, when Toro gone, he's going with the list.
0: That's it. Your name will be there at the door, okay?
1: All right, Abiola, I got your information, Abiola. Abiola sent me her information. All right, so Abiola. All right, so Toro will come across here and take that just in a while.
0: Yeah.
1: Right? So let me give our next ticket one time.

0: Hi, good afternoon, Dr.
1: Riff. Hey, good afternoon. What's your first name?
0: Keith.
1: Was this your name, Scotland? What's your surname?
0: I don't hear any. My best
1: Scottish
0: name, but it's not Scotland.
1: Oh, okay, all right. I thought you said that, you know. My apologies. I thought that's what I heard. All right, okay, great. So, Keith, Dora, talk to him. Or you want me to?
2: You're gonna ask him this one. But good afternoon, sir. Good afternoon, Keith.
1: All right. So the question I'm gonna ask you, you leave it to me to ask you. What time and position is Dr. Ross coming on? What position? Who performing first?
0: Marcia Miranda.
1: Who performing second? I'm on Keith.
0: I was on the radio.
1: All right, sorry there, Keith.
0: I know Marcia coming on to 6 o'clock.
1: You know that. All right, brother. At least he tried.
2: Yeah, he tried.
1: I thought that was the name I heard.
2: Yeah.
1: I don't know. I just thought. Thanks for the correction.
2: Sorry about that, Keith.
1: So, Keith, so you heard the question. Yeah. What of appearance? When does Dr. Russ come on?
2: That's right. That's the question.
1: Let me go. 6235105 or 624-7729.

0: Let's go line two. Hello, good afternoon, line two.
1: Good day, sir.
0: Hey, good afternoon to you.
2: Good afternoon.
0: Give us the order of appearance.
1: I'm Master Miranda.
0: Nice, first.
1: Daddy Chinese.
0: Second. Mm-hmm.
1: Dr. Ross.
0: Mm-hmm, third. Who after? I sit right there.
1: Stick right there.
0: All right, we get yet. What's your first name, partner?
1: Here I go and tell you. I'm a fair player. Give Keaton.
0: Get Keaton. All right.
2: Look at the love that boy. I appreciate that, man.
0: Let me see if Keaton go.

0: 6235105 or 6247729. I realize everybody, there's nothing right by Dr. All the concerned Dr. Hello, good afternoon, welcome. Keith.
1: Yes,
0: Keith. Hey, Keith, congratulations.
2: Call her. Keith completely locked away, right?
0: Keith, boy. The man call her, the man with a ticket fee and say, get Keith it, boys. Your birthday or what, Keith?
1: Nah, I feel that as a fellow South man to man.
0: Oh, he's a fellow, yeah. A fellow
2: South man. From South Keith, where South you from?
1: Yeah, right, Philippine man.
2: All right, he goes to me, man.
0: All right, so Keith, send us your full name to 388-1051. Do that now for me, okay, Keith?
1: Sure, will do, man. Thank you, man.
0: Congratulations there, Keith, man. Yeah, man.
2: Congratulations, brother, yeah.
0: Yeah, boy.
2: And it's out of love. South is love.
0: So it's Marcia Miranda. The doors open from 3 p.m. And from 6 p.m., first artist touch on board, Marcia Miranda, Daddy Chiny, Dr. Ross, Eddie Charles.
2: And yours truly,
0: Del Toro. And then Del Toro, boy. What are they? Give us again. Where can you get those tickets?
2: So you can get the tickets at Campbell Restaurant. You can call there at 653-2138. Secure your tickets now. Tickets are limited because we have limited space. And you can also get tickets at Rhythm and Brews. That's lower level Gulf City Mall. All right? And you can call me at 784-4843. And you can also get tickets at the Watering Hole in La Romaine.
0: Line's going non-stop. Have you already given our tickets already?
2: Tickets are going.
0: So I want to say thank you very much, Del Toro, for pouring the last 30 minutes right here on the Vibe City 105 FM. And of course, always looking forward for everything, man.
2: Yeah, always great to be here. Love the station. We love the 105. The Vibe is always great at 105. You know?
0: And remember, it's on this coming Sunday.
2: Oh, yeah. 26th of July, Sunday, Campbell Air Strand. Jingle in July. Don't miss it enough. Don't miss it.

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4: 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Forget tomorrow. Live in this moment.
0: 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Next week.
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0: Immortal.
3: I hope I find you
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4: Immortal belongs to every one of you. So forget your worries. Forget tomorrow.

0: Shivis, you're inside, right? All right, no cough, no cough. I know you can dance, huh? You cannot tell me, Shivis, you cannot tell me you cannot dance. I saw it. If nobody in the building know you can dance, I know you can dance. You could move like a butterfly on the floor. Trust me on that. Are we going line two? Hello, good afternoon. Welcome.
1: Hello, good afternoon, Mr. Ross.
0: Hey, good afternoon. What's your first name?
1: Sean.
0: Sean. All right, yes. Sean, did you win a ticket as yet?
1: Nope.
0: All right, so you're calling to win. What ticket you will win?
1: Immortal.
0: Oh, my goodness. All right, Sean. So, Sean, name for me, nine DJs. It have more, but they have nine.
1: DJs.
0: Nine of the DJs. That's nine DJs. That will be the Immortal next week, Friday.
1: You can start with the ladies DJ, Dr. Ross. Die one. TC.
0: Who?
1: TC.
0: TC is our MC. Who is TC DJ? Who's this?
1: Howie T.
0: All right, nice, good. Howie T and TC, right, wonderful. So that's Howie T, the Hitman, and TC, right? So that's two. Give me a next one.
1: DJ Wiz.
0: That's three.
1: Dr. Dominic.
0: Four.
1: Yes, no time to wait.
0: Five.
1: Sensational Sammy.
0: Six.
1: Three more.
0: Uh-huh. Come with Chima.
1: Yeah, boy, that's all this time. I do remember.
0: You're close. There's the biggest threat. Coming south. We finally reaching south. Everybody coming in, north south taxi drivers, everybody inside. This is the biggest threat hitting south. Long time south and get a threat like this. Long time, yes. Hey, let me get somebody else a chance. Name nine of the DJs. Name nine DJs. That's

0800 729 729. Yeah. Easy as that. Hello, good afternoon. Hello, good afternoon. Jamming line. Both lines again jamming. Imagine that. Next week, Friday, the night before the holiday. The night before emancipation. All roads lead to Immortal, the brand new club. And remember to find the location for the club. It's very

0: or you could scan, or you could do WhatsApp location, the WAS location, you could get that. Hello, good afternoon, welcome. Hello, good afternoon.
1: Hello.
0: Hello.
1: Hello.
0: Hey, good afternoon, what's up there? What's your first name?
1: Marlon.
0: Marlon. Marlon, I hope you didn't win already, yeah, Marlon? Marlon, you're sounding like a winner, you know, Marlon. Marlon, you're sounding like a winner, you know, Marlon. You're sounding like a man that's winning, you know. Marlon, I'm frightened, Doc, here, you know.
1: Marlon,
0: I feel I should just write your name on this ticket, you know, Marlon.
1: Yeah, yeah, do that.
0: You're sounding like a winner, you know, Marlon. So, Marlon, I'll ask you the question. Name nine DJs. Nine.
1: How we
0: did
1: it, man?
0: One.
1: Dr. Earth.
0: Two.
1: Hitman OET.
0: You said him already.
1: Sensational and Sammy.
0: Three.
1: Bass, no time to wait.
0: Four.
1: DJ Bruce.
0: Bruce?
1: Yes.
0: No. Go again. You reach four.
1: Four. Nah, boy, I'll give somebody else a chance.
0: Man, you reach four, boy, man.

0: Welcome, all right? Hello, good afternoon, welcome.
1: Good afternoon, Dr.
0: Rose. Good afternoon. I should just write your name, yes? What's your first name, baby girl? You'll give it to me off air? I just want her first name. That's her first name. Give me her first name.
1: Candy.
0: Mm-hmm. Alright, I feel off here. You'll give me a different name, you know, but I'm going with Candy, right? Candy, did you win a ticket or your original name won a ticket already?
1: No, this is my first time calling.
0: Alright, Candy, so welcome aboard, Candy. Alright, so Candy. Alright, Candy. Let me go. Actually, the same question. Name for me nine DJs out of the heap of DJs in the country. Nine who will be there next week, Friday, at Immortal.
1: All right.
0: I'm listening to you.
1: Chess.
0: Huh?
1: Music Chess.
0: Music Chess. One.
1: Terra Songs.
0: Two. Mm-hmm.
1: Dr. Russell.
0: Three.
1: Mr. Sensational.
0: Four.
1: OEC.
0: Five.
1: Razor.
0: Six.
1: Wiz.
0: Seven.
1: Dr. Dominic.
0: Eight.
1: Marcus Williams.
0: Nine.

0: WhatsApp number?
1: Yes, I do.
0: All right, send me your full name now to the WhatsApp number so I can put your name on that ticket. Okay, Candy?
1: Okay,
0: and I could put Candy in brackets so I will know it's you. All right, sweetheart?
1: Okay,
0: congratulations to you, Candy.
1: All right, thank
0: that's
1: you.
0: Yep.

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We're going until 6 in the morning. 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You ask for it, you know. 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

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I take it, I let them take off all the lights in the club. Blackout for special Thunder Tiles edition. 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
3: 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Forget tomorrow. Live in this moment.
0: 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Next week.
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I will open the phone line 17 minutes before 4 o'clock. 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

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With Miss Pork and Paran, Christmas in July this Sunday, July 26th at Sensational Sammy. Eat, drink, dance, and of course, celebrate. All right, let's touch some voice notes. And we're going to head to the lines as well. 6235105. Yeah. Let me touch some voice notes. Oh, this is cake, boy.

0: Dr. Rush, I will say it again. You're bad.
1: Thank you. But you are bad, yes, bad for years. Only see flames. Only flames on the chat. Only wait until next week Friday now. Threat of a lifetime, boy. Immortal.
2: It's a lightning and thunder slash thunder tie slash tune up another mountain with the ladies DJ Dr. Ross, aka Dr. Smooth. I line immortal. Hey, I might end up with something, you know. I could do it, bringing home something extra. While it telling all itself, Dr. Ross. Much love and blessing to you. Play something in the mountain there for Triple S. And for all the beautiful ladies in my life. Order? And is that.
1: What is this? She ended up with something? Any more time? What? What? Are you alive though?
0: Lightning and thunder, and only Dr. Ross.
1: Ali almost make me choke there, boy. Ali.
0: Boy, I too, boy.
1: I tell us I talk off one to Ali. Ali says she.
0: I don't know what is going on.
1: Ali says she ending up with something in immortal, boy.
0: Oh.
1: Yeah.
0: What's going on?
1: Ali have plans, but I feel it's when the lights come off, you know.
0: I feel so.
1: I don't know, boy.
0: We know what's going on. You see that St. Lucian trip you're talking about, eh? We on.
1: Oh, God.
0: I know that St. Lucian man, too, eh?
1: Well, hey, is Lucy we're talking about, you know?
0: Lucy,
1: my brother. Lucy.
0: Yeah. We are. I feel I'm going to be on that train with you, right?
1: Yeah, we go put that train out. We go make that train in November.
0: Listen to what I'm telling you. It's nice out there, though, boy. I went out there for a few days. Listen to what I'm telling you, boy. You see.
1: I can imagine, brother. I can imagine. What's the latest?
0: Well, boy, I'm trying to point some boosters here. Trying to finish up a little job in the Sugar Warners here. Yeah, but you know the thing is, where you gonna be this weekend? I have to find you, right?
1: Well, on Friday I'm doing a boat ride down the islands. You know, once a month as down the islands. And on Saturday, I in the police mess. Vibe City, myself and Bass, we in the police mess Saturday.
0: I had to find you somehow.
1: Yeah, Saturday. And Sunday, I will be in South by, I'm South Sunday, by Cambule.
0: All right, okay, right.
1: I'm touching on in South.
0: Plan. That is our plan.
1: Yeah, so you're going to touch me in South. In touch, we're going to link up in South.
0: All right, don't see.
1: All right, you come inside, man. I'll get a complimentary for you inside.
0: All right, don't see.
1: So, Sunday's Cambule and South.
0: Right.
1: Eddie Charles, Marcia Miranda, Daddy Chinese.
0: Yeah. I was just listening to
1: I'm South. I'm South Sunday. Yeah.
0: Because I said, let me give the South people a chance.
1: Well, you inside already. I go link you up. You're inside.
0: All right, don't see.
1: All right, brother, safe. Line one, good afternoon. Welcome.
3: I look good for a scrub. I look good for a good scrub.
1: You get in a scrub.
3: Immortal.
1: You get in a scrub in immortal.
3: I want to scrub that same guy.
1: You're wait now. I thought.
3: Can you wear a ticket with base link pop? Double lover.
1: Base link up?
3: Base link pop with a ticket. I win a ticket today.
1: Oh, you win today with base.
3: You're inside with a big scrubbing brush.
1: Well, you know how when a base give it, I was giving it, so you're inside. You're safe. You're inside all around.
3: Inside.
1: You inside. The Queen of Laramie is inside.
3: I come in with a scrubbing brush. Yes, I want a scrubbing brush.
1: You come in with your own scrubbing brush?
3: My own scrubbing brush.
1: All right, darling, we'll see you in immortal next week Friday. Jungle Man, go be there.
3: Jungle Man, bring the wine, Jungle Man. We go wine and scrub.
1: Yeah, jungle there.

0: boy.
1: For one night only, finally. Immortal has reached the south side. This is the first. I hear that it's years. When I tell you it's years, San Fernando ain't gonna fit like this. It's years. Dust out your dancing shoes. Rockers, reggae, soca, Latin, moringa, dancehall, everything from the very best DJs in the country. And this is not, you know, it has some parties. You know, it has some fet, some little parties around the places. Tell you, you pay a little hundred and you come inside and you're getting the same music every week, every month. Same DJ, same music. This is not that, you know. This is the very best DJs. In one fet, one night, just for you. Get those limited $150 tickets. They're almost sold out. Immortal next week, Friday, the night before the holiday. And of course, when this batch of tickets sold out, I hope. And I feel it might be sold out already. I'm just talking bigger. The next batch of tickets will be $200. $250 by the door. So get those tickets. Islanding tickets is $150. We're going until 6 in the morning.
2: Yeah, Dr. Vibes and Vibes, I bring more vibes and Vibes, bring the vibes. Just keep the vibes, man. Just keep the vibes running, man. Jamma.
3: Dr. Ross, she ain't said she ended up with something, you know. She said she ended up with something extra.
1: Oh, gosh!
3: So that means it's an add-on.
1: Oh, yes, boy! It's an add-on in truth. Anthony's an add-on. Anthony, correct, boy. She ended up with an extra. Good. We're getting ready for Immortal.

0: Well, study the contractor. He's a dupy. He does only talk, and in multiply, he task, and is that. So you don't know. Retro Thursday, lightning and thunder.
1: Oh gosh, Ali, suppose the man get frightened. Suppose the man didn't get frightened, Ali, don't blame the man. You know, some people just look at a walk and realize they walk too big for them, you know, they can't really walk, you know, and they leave somebody else to do it.

Belinda and the teams in Belmont. And of course, yes, there's shuttle service. There's shuttle service. You can go onto my my Instagram. Oh, listen. This is the hook line. DJ Dr. Ross. That's DJ D-R-R-O-S-S, right? DJ D-R-R-O-S-S. DJ is the letter D, the letter J, D-R-R-O-S-S. One word. 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

0: Normally it would be Ramona, but she is on vacation. Someone else is going to step in for her later on. I didn't look at the roster yet because I know the roster came out. So have a blessed and a safe one until tomorrow. 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
2: I'm Jesse Ramday with headline news here on CNC3 and the TBC Radio Network. A major development in the Hadid case: the Ministry of Homeland Security has revoked the preventative detention orders against Dominique and Genevieve Hadid, bringing an end to the emergency detention measures imposed on the couple. The ministry says the decision follows a comprehensive review of the legal, medical and public interest issues surrounding the case, including recommendations from the Constitutional Review Tribunal and ongoing assessments under the 2026 Emergency Powers Regulations. But the investigation is far from over. Authorities stress that the criminal probe into the alleged plot to assassinate the Prime Minister and other senior government officials remains active, with the Trinidad and Tobago Police Service continuing investigations alongside local and international law enforcement agencies. The ministry says while the detention orders have now been lifted, measures remain in place to protect public safety as the high-profile investigation continues. In other news, two bodies, including that of a 5-year-old child, washed ashore at Losiro in Erin Beach this morning. The child's body was found by the Valence Rambrata Hunters search and rescue team on a rocky section of the shoreline. She's been identified as Brittany Lynette Yanad Leon Palacios. The male body washed ashore last evening but has not been identified. Hunters search and rescue team's captain, Valence Rambrat, went to the beach after receiving information from members of the migrant community that a pirogue carrying about 30 Venezuelan nationals left Trinidad for Venezuela on Wednesday. However, the vessel did not make it far as it appears it may have experienced engine problems shortly after leaving Trinidad's shore. Rambrat says most of the passengers reportedly managed to swim back to shore. However, some adults remain unaccounted for.
3: We would have arrived in Lucero at 6 a.m. following, following reports from the migrant Venezuelan migrant community that a pirogue would have overturned right there, carrying about 29 to 30 passengers, six of which were children. And what we know so far is that amongst the community, they are reporting that three adults and a child didn't make it back to shore.
2: The Coast Guard has been informed and investigations are continuing into the circumstances surrounding the incident. To some regional news, police in Jamaica are investigating the brutal murder of a 10-year-old schoolgirl whose body was found in bushes. The child has been identified as Shanai Koch, a student of Troy Primary School. Authorities say her partially nude body was discovered with her throat slashed. The Child Protection and Family Services Agency has condemned the killing, calling it a heartbreaking reminder of the violence faced by children and is urging greater efforts to protect minors. Investigations are continuing. We'll stay tuned for another news update at the top of the hour and for comprehensive coverage in our major newscast at 7 p.m. on CNC3 and across all digital platforms.

0: 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From our Guardian Media News Center, that was the news at 4 o'clock. 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

Yeah, Retro Thursday. Oi, oi, oi, oi, oi, oi. Nice vibes already, boy. Hey, Shauna, happy, happy birthday to you. She's locked on right now at the Resto Bar right now and celebrating big time. So, Shauna of Malabar RC, big up to you, lady. Happy, happy birthday. Cheers. Yeah? You're in the right place on the right radio station, too. All right. Listen, don't move. We got much more on the way. Don't move a muscle.

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0: this Sunday. See you there.
1: Pork and Parang by Sammy this Sunday. 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And you know we outside. Christmas in July. In the resto on Sunday. Aye. 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

0: 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Immortal.
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1: I'm Peter Christopher with headline news on TNT3 and the TBC Radio Network. There has been a major development in the Hadid case. The Ministry of Homeland Security has revoked the preventative detention orders against Dominic and Genevieve Hadid, bringing an end to the emergency detention measures imposed on the couple. The ministry says the decision follows a comprehensive review of the legal, medical, and public interest issues surrounding the case, including recommendations from the Constitution Review Tribunal and ongoing assessments under the 2026 Emergency Powers Regulations. But the investigation is far from over. Authorities stress that the criminal probe into the alleged plot to assassinate the Prime Minister and other senior government officials remains active, with the Trinidad and Tobago Police Service continuing investigations alongside local and international law enforcement agencies. The ministry says while the detention orders have now been lifted, measures remain in place to protect public safety as the high-profile investigation continues. The Emancipation Support Committee is considering asking India to withdraw its High Commissioner to Trinidad and Tobago, Dr. Pradeep Singh Rajpurohit, over the scheduling of an open house for members of the Indian community and diaspora on Emancipation Day. The event, which was originally planned for August 1st, was moved back a week by the Indian High Commission to August 8th, with the Commission stating that decision was made due to August 1st being a public holiday. Emancipation Support Committee Director of Public Education and Communication, Asha Kambon, says the decision was disappointing and showed what she describes as a lack of understanding of TNT's history and culture. Former Culture and Community Development Minister Randall Mitchell also criticized the original date, writing to the Indian Prime Minister Narendra Modi requesting a review of conduct of the High Commissioner. Mitchell says while the High Commission had a right to engage members of the Indian diaspora, there were 364 other days on the calendar which the event could have been held without creating the appearance that the significance of African Emancipation Day was being overlooked. Kambon says the issue was not about the High Commission hosting a diaspora event, but about choosing a day that commemorates the end of slavery and the struggle for freedom and dignity.
2: It seemed as if it was withdrawn without even the acknowledgement of African Emancipation Day, August 1st. And that's very tragic because, of course, the history of emancipation in the English-speaking Caribbean is that at the end of that long struggle for the dignity and the freedom of people who were enslaved, at the end of that struggle, the British decided to bring East Indians from India into the Caribbean and other parts of the world where they were where they had colonized.
1: The Indian High Commission has not indicated whether the rescheduling of the event was linked to the criticism and has been contacted for comment. Stay tuned for another news update at the top of the hour and for comprehensive coverage in our major newscast at 7 p.m. on TNT3 and across all digital platforms.
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4: This is your sport for Thursday, July the 23rd, 2026. I am Walter Alibi. Double Olympic medalists Keshawn Walcott, sprinters Leah Burcham and Jareem Richard

Glasgow, Scotland. Now, a total delegation of 60 members will represent the country as the TNT athletes of 17 men and 19 women will compete in boxing, athletics, cycling, gymnastics, judo and netball from today until August the 2nd. Walcott, who made history by being the first Caribbean athletes to win a gold medal at the Javelin at the London 2012 Olympic Games, will lead the fray. Only 2 weeks ago, Walcott claimed the gold medal at the N3A's Junior and Open Track and Field Championship at the Hazy Crawford Stadium, alongside Bertrand, who clinched the 100 and 200 meters sprint gold. Richards is fresh from a fourth place finish at the Diamond League in London at the weekend, while Paul, the cycling sensation, who has won multiple medals in the match pit and the current events, will take the lead position in cycling. Turning to football now, on the action at the Caribbean Football Union's Club Shield will kick off today with 3 matches scheduled for the Atta Boland Stadium in Balmain Cover. In the first match, Dublanc FC of Dominica is set to face St. John's SC of Grenada from 10 a.m. The other game will feature the SWA Sharks of the Turkan Kickers.

The Prison of Zaz were third in Tier 1 of the TNT Premier Football League in just their second season. Now, there will also be a round of 32 matches on Friday at the Ato Bolian Stadium. Turning to swimming now, and Karen Burke and Asia Marie Pochette will lead a 40-member TNT swimming team at the 30th edition of the Goodwill Swimming Championship, which will take place at the National Aquatic Center in Vancouver from August 14th to the 16th. In addition to the host nation, the event will feature swimmers from the Bahamas, the defending champion team, Grenada, Guyana, Jamaica, Barbados, and Suriname. The TNT team will be led by head coach Vincent Tardier, with the trio of Melissa Pouchette, Ryan McCarthy, and Elijah Santoki all serving as assistant coaches. That was your sport. I am Walter Alibi.

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0: This Sunday, Sensational Sammy's Resto Bar invites you to a festive celebration like no other. Pork and parang. Christmas in July. 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And live artists bringing the parang spirits, great food,

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1: Ooh, we outside Sunday. 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He said he wanted his fish. 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All right. We are roast fish too. All right. Sunday, we outside. Pork and parang by Sammy. Everybody free. Oh, they come up, bring the whole family, and let we have a time. We live from 5 p.m., but we're there from 12 noon. All right. Eat a lunch. 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

0: 603-5105 or 624-7729. Front seat, back seat. Yeah, let's go. Hello, welcome, and good afternoon. Hello.
1: Good afternoon, Temptation of Tommy.
0: What's up, bro? Front seat, back seat for who and why? Tell us.
1: Well, front seat for the retro bar.
0: Okay, thank you.
1: All right.
0: Thank you, sir.
1: Uh-huh. Is the only bar in no since the World Cup flying Argentina flag at half mast.
0: Hey, you're going on here today. Hey, what's going on, boy? What's going on in East Bank? But yeah, you start your back in there. By hearing real conversations coming out of World Cup and regarding the finals, you know? I'm not a sore loser, but it's information to be desired. You know what I mean? Oh, God, you're going with that one. You start your back in there and you're going. You know? But,

0: 7729. Yo. 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
1: Front seat for sensational bad man Sammy.
0: Hey, what's
1: you
0: up?
1: Kick your pong in like a man.
0: Yeah, boy.
1: I like that.
0: Mash up.
1: Yeah, more to get.

0: Boy, boy, boy. Woo! We're going again. 6235-105-624-7729. Woy, woy,
1: woy. Hey, good afternoon, Sensational Sunday.
0: Hey.
1: I want to put the Indian High Commissioner in the back seat. That behavior of what he's initiating to have a function on in the Emancipation Day of the Day, that is totally unacceptable, and I think we should do ask for a recall of the Indian High Commissioner to Trinidad and Tobago. That is total disrespect to the African community of our country.
0: Boy, boy, boy, boy, boy. I hear you, Bruce. Hi, good afternoon, you're live. Welcome. Hello. Woo.
2: Hi, good afternoon, Sammy.
0: Good afternoon,
2: front
0: sir.
2: Front seat, back seat.
0: Yes, yes, yeah.
2: Just have a front seat.
0: Go right ahead.
2: But for we Caribbean brothers and sisters in Guyana, they boy.
0: Yeah, boy.
2: I looking out on Facebook, watching on Facebook and seeing them fellas and them on them boats outside in the water.
0: Yeah, sad.
2: And they're going all out to recover them bodies and them and stop the Guyana. And them fishermen and them fishermen and them
0: yeah, yeah, so true, really sad situation. All right, bro. Thank you.

0: and the reason behind that, all right? 623-5105 or 624-7729. If the line busy, you can hit redial. All right, we're going again. There we go. Oi, oi, oi.
1: That's it for all them people who still ponging about the World Cup. The World Cup done. Time to see about CPL now. Yeah? More than next competition now.
0: Yes, they're still ponging about the World Cup. But I hope they're seeing and hearing what's circulating on social media right now. Yeah? I know something messy about that final. I know something messy about that. You know?
2: Hey, Sammy, the Indian High Commissioner, very much disrespectful to the African community in Trinidad. Put them in the box seat.
0: Boy, I hear all kind of thing there. The event has been postponed as well, but let's see how that goes. Let's go.
3: Back seat for the commissioner, the Ministry of Homeland Security, the commissioner of police, the police service of Trinidad and Tobago, the judiciary, the law association, every single one of these people who are trying to turn our democracy and make upside down and taking away for clubs. Back seat for all your boy.
0: People speaking out right here on the Nation Station, Vibe City 105 FM. Give us a call. There's still time to give us

0: that warrants a little conversation here and there. 623-5105-624-7729. Front seat, back seat, or you can use the WhatsApp 388-1051. Okay, caller, you're on the air. Good afternoon. Hello.
1: Hey, Sammy.
0: Yes, sir.
1: Front seat for you, Dred.
0: Yeah,
1: I applaud you. I commend you. About you. You're thinking your lips like I'm
0: What to do?
1: You make me proud.
0: Yeah, boy. Well, boy, they're helping me. But you heard what's happening, right? You're seeing what's happening on social media. You see, you're hearing conversation. Well, boy, it's a long story. I don't want to say it publicly until it's validated. So, but the conversation, the match kind of matching based on what unfolded at the finals. That's all I can say for now. Yeah.
1: Well, don't we have no independence parade?
0: What are you talking about?
1: I don't think.
0: You can't be talking about that.
1: Because the North Stanley come down here and make it for a week.
0: We have two different conversations, but I hear you.
1: I was on the radio all the time.
0: Okay, well, everybody else same way. All right?
1: Yeah, man. Yeah.

0: I don't see, but right now, from what I'm seeing, that Matson. Hi, good afternoon. Oi, hello.
1: Hey, I had a call back, boy. Oh, God.
0: What is that? Tell us.
1: This thing is about social media. This and the Matson.
0: Sammy. I ain't said nothing.
1: I ain't said nothing. What I looking for, hey. I did not pick there. The staff tell me you put it in the storeroom. After you fly the flag at Argentina.
0: No.
1: Let me pick there in the storeroom. And you take a red blanket and
0: No, wait, Jose. Nah. Yeah, you're killing yourself. All right. Have your time, bro. Let's...

0: afternoon. Woi woi, hello.
1: Hey Sammy.
0: Hey, what's up? Hi, what's up, lady? Good afternoon. How are you doing?
1: Jillian here from Point.
0: Jillian from Point. What's happening in Point?
1: I'm going to Point by not one thing. But listen.
0: Tell me.
1: I want to put it turn into big of prison service Port of Spain in the front seat.
0: Tell us why. We'd love to hear this. What's happening?
1: I just had did an event there for them, an emancipation event. Listen to me, Sammy. I don't know if you've ever been to the prison visiting or whatever.
0: No.
1: Sammy, you know, you hear about prison and you think bad. You think prisoners, what they're doing indeed, they do bad. But Sammy, you must never talk about a book by its cover. And I've been there many times because I always do events for them.
0: Yeah.
1: But today they had an emancipation show and these prisoners was awesome.
0: Okay.
1: They represented different countries. Sammy thinks they didn't even know they knew it. They had question and answers. They sang a song.
0: Property.
1: There was a guy named Daniel Pierre.
0: Rehabilitation is working. Yes, man. Yeah.
1: Listen to me.
0: Mm-hmm.
1: You know that guy Daniel Pierre?
0: No. But
1: But he sang a song. He came first.
0: Okay. Nice.
1: Sammy, I want to say hats off to the landlord who is there. I want to say hats off to Trina Griffith. Miss Griffith.
0: Right, nice.
1: To all the prison officers who working with these guys,
0: Sammy,
1: they have a woodwork section.
0: Yeah.
1: I bought a stool and my family, one of the officers bought a key, thing to hang a key on. Sammy, these guys are so talented. I want to say hats off to the acting deputy commissioner, Mrs. Canterbury, and to Mr. Das, who is in programs. You're doing an awesome job with these guys at Port of Spain prisons, and listen to me.
0: Lovely, lovely, lovely.
1: Sammy, front seat for them, Sammy.
0: Lovely, lovely.
1: I'm a boy, but I was the MC myself and along with Officer South, Southie.
0: Yes.
1: So, Sammy, hats off to the Port of Spain prison.
0: Hats off.
1: Hats off.
0: Good news. Thank you very much. You know.
1: Most welcome.
0: Yes, man. That's really awesome news to hear coming out of the prison. Maximum state, in Port of Spain, Port of Spain prison. That's good news.

0: All right. Yeah. Woo! Front seat, back seat, good service, bad service. Calls coming in. Hi, good afternoon. Hello.
1: Ooh. Yeah, good afternoon, Sammy.
0: Oh, Granny. Granny, what's happening today? What's up?
1: They say walking over here with nothing. Forget them. I wasn't in the front seat. You drive the car today. It's a bus.
0: All right. Thank you very much.
1: Thank you, Sammy. Thank you.
0: Oh, God, Granny. Hey, Granny, love it, else. Big up to Granny. Oh, my goodness. 623-5105, 624-7729. The line starts Retro Thursday, and this is a segment called Front Seat, Back Seat. You got good news? Or you saw some kind of good deed? Call and put the person, people, situation in the front seat. Give us a little short story, and we're going to applaud them, beat them up, you know, let them keep on keeping on. And if you get bad news, well, I know them going in the back until they catch yourself and rehabilitate yourself and come back in the front, okay? But in the meantime, bring it on. Hi, good afternoon. You're alive. Hello.
2: Hey, good afternoon, Sammy. Sammy, I'm putting water in the back seat. My Sammy, Arima. It's a friend for water, Sammy. Arima, it's a friend for water.
0: What part of Arima is this, boy?
2: Malaba area, La Habita.
0: Yeah.
2: Lawrence Park area, really. It's a friend for water, Sammy, where I pass 7 days now, Sammy, boy.
0: Hey, boy. So,
2: a friend, Sammy, it's a friend, bad.
0: Sir, Arima need water, especially Sunday, especially Sunday. We can't be buying water. Water expensive.
2: Yeah,
0: water expensive.
2: Man, in a billion, and still pressure for
0: water expensive.
2: Water, Sammy, boy.
0: Yeah, boy, $800 for a whole load, boy. Come here. No. What's that?
2: Once you pay your bill, Sammy, water cost is free, Sammy.
0: Boy.
2: Once you pay your water rate, the bill, you're supposed to bring it for them still charging you, Sammy.
0: Yeah,
2: and wrong.
0: Yeah, but sometimes, by the time that water reach at your door, boy, you know, especially if you have a business, it's problems. So sometimes you have to just buy it now, boy, you know, and buy the bullet, you know.
2: I guess people get water, but no one, and we can't, Sammy.
0: You have to get water? How to get water by tonight or tomorrow, otherwise?
2: Yeah, Sammy, boy.
0: I'm good.
2: Yeah, brother. Thank you again,
0: what's up, Maxine? Arima need water. Yes. All right, thank you. Wait. Woo! Let me hear what happened here. Wait.
3: Parang, sensational bad man.
0: Yeah, Sunday, we outside of the parang. Sunday, everybody free Sunday. We outside. Pork and parang by Sammy. All right.
3: Sammy, backseat for the Indian High Commission. What's his name, Moody? You have a whole arrival day. That Pandey changed to Indian arrival day. Like always, you only one that reach here. But you want to have your function on Emancipation Day. Bloody disrespectful.
0: Oh, Lord. Oh, Papa.
4: Sammy, the only thing under investigation is the Argentina Federation for embezzlement and all kinds of racketeering and involving money. So don't try that now.
0: Papa.
4: Just take your licks like a man.
0: I take my
4: and cool it. That's all.

0: Andy, and what we are hearing coming out seems to be making sense. I kid you not. Hi, good afternoon, you're live. Oi, oi. Hello.
1: Tommy, I'm feeling it for you.
0: Boy, you're good. Boy, you're looking.
1: I'm feeling it for you.
0: How much pain?
1: I'm feeling it for you.
0: Oh, what? What did I do?
1: Oh, gosh. Boy, you're trying all.
0: Me trying? What I did? What I
1: I'm nearly singing you at the time of the restaurant.
0: What?
1: Don't cry for me, Argentina.
0: No, the World Cup done.
1: But if you want water, just bring Argentina, Sammy. All that tears go for your tongue.
0: You having a field day with me?
1: Is Dr. Russell, they call you.

0: all taxi drivers today in the front seat for taking all the passengers that they take each and every day to their destination safe. So today, front seat for taxi drivers from Brown Sugar.
1: Some taxi love there, boy. Hey, honky horn drivers, honk on the horn, boy. Honk on the horn, boy. Wait. Hey, some love from Brown Sugar. Hey.

0: Hi, good afternoon. 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
0: Hey, what's up, bro?
1: I can't understand why they're laughing at you, man, making all this fun. You don't laugh at people that making your food.
0: What?
1: Yeah, what? Invite all of them I do to the restaurant. You can come and laugh, brother. You gotta spend money, so...
0: Boy. Love any else, brother. Love any else.
1: I don't need all the way, but I support you. Don't worry.
0: All the way, man. All the way.

0: thank you so much, Brown Sugar. I truly appreciate it. Stone Cold, yeah.
1: Hi, Sammy. Hi. How are you going? I put in your boss, John, in the front seat. I put in all 105ers in the front seat. Mm-hmm. And all the fans of the Argentina fans in the front seat.
2: Okay.
1: Loving the house.
2: On behalf of the Argentina Fan Base Association, thank you.

0: Why? Hello.
1: Hi, good afternoon. I'd like to put conversation rescue team and me also in the front seat for helping find the missing people.
0: Yes.
1: An Argentina game, it have bubble in it. Bye.
0: You see, people hearing and seeing what I'm saying. I'm not alone. That wasn't our

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I'm going to analyze things proper. Yeah. Yeah. Hey, let's go.

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0: 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Next week. Immortal.
1: Immortal.
2: This is Immortal.
3: 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Come on.
2: This isn't just another party.
0: Next week.
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4: What's the trendy region? 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

0: Sunday. 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
1: 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Yeah?
2: We outside.
1: Nice. John said we outside. Is it for? Yeah, is it? Yeah.
2: No.
1: No? What? 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
0: So what are you trying to say?
1: Those who eat pork. Get
0: look at you. Hey, hey, then, man. I ain't gonna send you for me up.
1: You don't want to hear that, though, right?

0: I'm Angelo Chetadaya with headline news on CNC3 and the TBC Radio Network. A major development in the Hadid case. The Ministry of Homeland Security has revoked the preventative detention orders against Dominic and Genevieve Hadid, bringing an end to the emergency detention measures imposed on the couple. The ministry says the decision follows a comprehensive review of the legal, medical, and public interest issues surrounding the case, including recommendations from the Constitution Review Tribunal and ongoing assessments under the 2026 Emergency Powers Regulations. But the investigation is far from over. Authorities stress that the criminal probe into the alleged plot to assassinate the Prime Minister and other senior government officials remains active, with the Trinidad and Tobago Police Service continuing investigations alongside local and international law enforcement agencies. The ministry says while the detention orders have been lifted, measures remain in place to protect public safety as the high-profile investigation continues. The Trinidad and Tobago National Nursing Association President Edie Stewart is adamant that nursing and midwifery staff of the NCRHA were informed that a four-hour shift was being implemented beginning in August. On Wednesday, the NCRHA stated that it is considering taking legal action against the TTNNA and its president over alleged false and damaging statements made by Stewart, stating that he deliberately distorted the facts surrounding an operational accommodation that was extended to a small number of nurses experiencing personal challenges. However, speaking on CNC3, the Morning Brew program, Stewart says he looks forward to ventilating the issues as the facts are clear and was already in black and white, adding that he is not intimidated by threats or legal action.
1: They keep putting all these things every time we make a statement, as if it would silence the Nursing Association, and that is furthest from the truth. We would not be silenced. We would not be intimidated by their veiled threats of lawsuits. I know they have the vast resources of the state, and we are seeing that played out in a number of high-profile cases.
2: Let me ask
1: it
2: you.
1: It is not their money. It is the state money. So they can take persons to court at their whims and fancies, and it would not impact on them. If they lose, well, the public, you and I, would pay through taxpayers' money.
0: The TTNNA president says the NCRHA's chairman is attempting to deflect from the real issues affecting the NCRHA's staff as well as patients, and should focus on providing efficient healthcare services to the public. And now for a look internationally. The U.S. House voted to halt the Iran conflict absent congressional approval, but a similar measure failed in the Senate. While the vote could not have compelled an end to the war, they highlight discontent from some Republicans over Trump's use of his war powers. Stay tuned for comprehensive coverage of these stories in our major newscast at 7 p.m. on CNC3 and across all digital platforms.
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station is great, and we're going to make it better with a brand new Afternoon Drive show. The Intersection, featuring the man with the music, Sensational Sammy. Sensational Sammy. He has the music and the personality to stop you at all.

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0: brought to you by Jimmy Abood. A serious affliction is sweeping the nation. More from our reporter on the ground. Pam?
1: Everyone has stopped smiling and are heading towards Jimmy Abood.
0: Seriously?
1: Seriously. It seems to be the effect of Jimmy Abood's Super Serious July Sale. The biggest sale of the year on textiles, home goods, and more. Wait, Jim, it's happening to me. I seriously can't control it. I'm heading to Jimmy Abood.
0: Pam! Pam!

this Sunday. See you there. Pork and Parang this Sunday by Sammy. Listen, everyone free. Bring out mommy, daddy, everybody, the whole family. And we bust alive this Sunday, man. We level pork and parang. Listen, the roast pork serving from midday, lunchtime, to Sunday lunch. When they come, dine and so forth, and stay for the level parang around 5. We're going live with Vibe. We have live parang band, live artists. We got Pebbles parang band, boy. Bad parang band. Very entertaining. So, yeah, you're invited.

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0: session, everybody. Yeah, boy. Uh-huh. Bam. 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Bam. Get your dancing shoes ready.
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Up next, well, Ramona, she's on holidays. Okay, Antics the Experience. He's up next to take you through the rest of the evening. Peace, love, and blessings, my friends. Yeah, but I know my life from the studio, and I'm going to head up to the resto bar and fry some fish. Tonight, we got all coming on for the karaoke. Tonight from 9 p.m. One of the biggest karaoke in the country to say. So thanks and love, everybody. See you in the next 2 hours. Karaoke tonight. We outside and on Sunday.

0: But some of you still reeling and still, you know, having a little bit of emotion from your World Cup, you know, either the victory or not, you know. I still coasting a little bit. Good evening to my good friend, the Aqua. Hey, Catherine. Good evening, my dear. What's happening? Good evening to
1: you. Easy tension. Doi, doi. Oi, oi, oi.
0: Nice way it is, nice way it is. 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

0: I was here last night in the QA branch. Pass through quick, incognito. Yeah, them all resisting. Big up to those of you who are on duty at Pasadi Food King and Q Rep. 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

772-0290 to book. Immortal House Party Edition, don't miss it. Biggest party of the year. I'm gonna dive in real quick on the text board. I know some of you got on inside. After we did the intro, let me say hi, good evening, going on to Mary.

0: big up to yourself, Wendy. 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I play Jason's voice.
1: Blessed evening, Antics. Jason and the entire Woodbrook crew. Tune into Retro Thursday. Yes, the man with the different vocabulary. Sending with the greetings going out to Sweet Tear. All God's blessings to you, Sweet Tear. Also, birthday greetings go out to my cousin-in-law. Say, man, yes, that is Sweet Sexy Bandy's cousin.
2: Chris, God of his mercy.
0: All right, then.
2: Donovan Grant. Here, Mojo, man. 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